0: there you go. There you
1: because
0: go.
1: I did all this.
0: I didn't.
1: I was here for that. Dude, you should have seen the amount of wires I took out of this. Ty, did you see how many wires I took out of this thing?
2: No.
1: It was like 15 pounds of wires. It was like a garbage bag and a half.
2: What were they all doing?
1: Taking up space. Being connected to nothing. Do you remember that tower that we had right here?
2: Yeah.
1: Gone. All those wires that were plugged into the back, they weren't connected to anything. They weren't doing anything. And if they were, it's not making a difference of what it was doing now. That's you know what I'm saying? You hear what I'm saying?
2: I do.
3: So. Listen, shut up for a second.
0: Uh-huh. I do hear you.
1: It's us live, man.
0: We are live. We are definitely live.
1: So the station is new.
0: It's a very new setup. I'm trying to get used to everything.
1: Yeah. We're doing new things on the timing. We're doing lots, not lots of new, but we have new DJs coming in. You know, it's weird. It's funny. It's fun to watch it grow. You know, I think I'm gonna do.
0: But it does show
1: because that's what we do.
0: Yeah, it does show that we grow. Yeah, we are. I mean, it's showing that we're growing.
1: Not only the station, but us.
0: Yeah, like, everybody.
1: Yeah,
0: We are growing.
1: Yep,
0: we're showing that we're growing.
1: We're showing that we're growing. I gotta finish posting this, otherwise it's not gonna post.
0: Ty's showing that he's growing.
1: Us live now.
0: Again.
1: Hey, Ty.
0: Ty's showing.
1: Is he showing he's growing?
0: Yep. Okay. Again.
1: Yep.
0: Again, he's showing.
1: So with all the space, we could definitely do a camera in here, is what I'm saying. Right over in that corner.
0: Over. Yeah, I agree. Right there in like a tripod or something.
1: Something. Or up in the corner. In the corner.
0: We have all the space for activities.
1: Exactly.
0: Bands.
1: Exactly.
0: So whatnot.
1: Exactly.
0: So a little live performance.
1: Oh, man. We got some stuff to talk. Poop to talk? Is that what we got to talk about?
0: Yeah, we got some things to sling.
1: We got some fecal matter to talk
0: about. Yeah, we got some things.
1: What is it? Open. We got some male bovine excrement to discuss.
0: What?
1: Yeah. I'm going to go with...
0: Music?
1: Yes. I think I shall start my playlist.
0: Push the button.
1: If that sounds like a... Oh, dude, don't be a jerk, man.
0: What?
1: Because you're going to ruin it.
0: Oh.
1: This isn't a Grimm Show, folks.
0: I'm sorry.
1: Oh, wait. How come there's not the...
0: Oh, what's that? How come?
1: Oh, because... I see.
0: Oh, silly man.
1: Nope. This one.
0: Oh.
1: That one. So what I'm going to do... It's a good thing I didn't.
0: Good thing.
1: Because now I'm going to... Listen to Grimm Show, folks. 107.9. WMCB.
4: What the...
1: That's done. Greenfield. That was a chair. It wasn't me. I swear I got a chair.

frisbee. The dream, family leave that with me. Oh, oh, oh, oh, all my life, my dream for

Are we clinging tenaciously to my buttocks?

0: find out. That guy in the background.
1: Yeah. And could you stop, man? Yeah. I'm writing a song. Could you stop talking? We're recording right now.
0: I love Marvin Gaye songs, but it's like almost every song has someone talking in the background. Like, hey, man, is that on purpose? Are you doing that on purpose, Marvin? Was that on purpose?
1: It was his choice. Think about it. Like, I don't know.
0: Were they just live in the studio all the time and just recording stuff and people talking and they just made it onto the record?
1: Maybe
0: people were talking, and he was like, "All right, this is a good recording."
1: At the same time, that was our best recording, and you're talking in the background, so it's going.
0: I'm going forward.
1: We only got a chance to record it twice,
0: so many times, and you ruined it. But I'm going forward, so I'm going to make it sound good.
1: Speculation.
0: Absolutely. Who knows what would actually happen? So, if you do know, give us a holler.
1: Right,
0: love to know.
1: So it was Marvin Gaye. Got to give it up. Part one: Missy Elliott, "The Rain," "Super Duper Fly," and Gorilla Saturn Bars. That's what.
0: Say that again.
1: Saturn Bars. Saturn bars?
0: Oh, Saturn. Saturn bars.
1: Yeah.
0: With a Z on the end.
1: Yeah. I'm like, what are you trying to say?
0: I didn't know what you said.
1: Featuring Popcorn. You know, a little Popcorn.
0: No, Popcorn.
1: No, yeah. It's Popcorn. Yeah. What did you say? Pop quiz?
0: Yeah, what did you say? Pumpkin? Yeah, pumpkin. Pumpkin.
1: Yeah. You know. It was humorous to me because the other day I was speaking.

0: That's hilarious. No, that's great.
1: Well, that being said, I need to check our Facebook page because I think...
0: It did not go live? Or we didn't do it with,
1: no,
0: with volume?
1: Right on. I don't know if it's...
0: I don't know what I think about this new setup so far. So far, I've hit this table with money, and I've kicked the box underneath the desk here. So we'll see what happens. We'll see.
1: I think it's because the mics are on. Hold on a second. You might just... Wait a second. Yeah. Do you hear anything? And I think we did it without sound again.
0: I'm
1: not good with that, man. It says right there. Reel has no sound. Guess what I'm going to do? Delete it. Delete it. Yeah. Well, that's no fun. Anyway, we're live.
0: We are.
1: Disregard. Yeah, see, there was sound on that one.
0: What happened?
1: Sound
0: that's,
1: on
0: that's
1: that one.
0: That's an old one.
1: Yeah. It was the one where I was talking about my chin.
0: Oh, with the wrong angle. Yes, I understand.
1: Yep, wrong angle indeed. Well, so, now that we didn't do that.
0: We'll learn.
1: Yeah, I was too distracted. And, you know, there's too many things in the way. It was the discussion of the setup. It was with Ty here and the timing. I was too, I always forget to turn the sound on.
0: That happens.
1: It's me.
0: It happens, man. So, it's been a lot. So, what do you want to talk about first? Do you want to talk about the event in Holyoke we went to with Genuine Culture LLC? Or did
1: we
0: talk about
1: that? Have we not talked about that?
0: Have we?
1: Have we not talked about that?
0: I don't think we have. When was the last time we were on the air looking at a calendar? Is there a calendar around? can you pull a calendar up real quick to see if we...
1: So 5/13, and now it's 6/3.
0: That was the last time we did a show, man. I don't think we did.
1: So May.
0: Yep.
1: When was the cookout?
0: The cookout was what was that? The 8th.
1: 5/13.
0: 5/13.
1: It wouldn't.
0: No, that's a Tuesday. That's a Wednesday night, man. We wouldn't have.
1: Right. So it would have been the 15th.
0: Oh right. Yeah. So we did a Wednesday night show. On the 13th. We didn't do the 20th or the 27th.
1: Right. But the 13th show was... The show was the 15th. So we haven't been here for 2 weeks. So we haven't talked about it.
0: That's what I'm saying.
1: Yeah. All right. So by all means, you're absolutely right. Genuine Culture show for Reggae Dub.
0: Was fantastic.
1: Yeah. The food was amazing.
0: The food was fantastic. Yeah, do you want to start with the food or do you want to start with the music?
1: Start with the music.
0: Okay. DJ Trends. David Hill. Fantastic. Just did nonstop. Nonstop hits. Nonstop. Again. Just sitting there. Everyone's going, this is fantastic. I haven't heard this version in a long time. Mm. I haven't heard this. So the music made the atmosphere. And then the atmosphere itself is one outside.
1: Yeah.
0: To the music. The weather was beautiful.
1: Yeah, 5:30 to 8.
0: Yep. The
1: sun was coming down.
0: Could not have asked for better weather.
1: And it was gorgeous.
0: The artwork was fantastic.
1: Yeah, so there's a whole bunch of...
0: Trailers. What would you call those? Like storage trailers?
1: Yep, storage trailers, sure.
0: Just beautiful work. I can't remember the name of the artist, but all of them were done well. Just so many good pieces. And then the food.
1: Mm.
0: Well, first off, the people were there. First off, Genuine Culture LLC. LLC threw it together.
1: Yeah, Demonic Culture put this together.
0: Great job.
1: Yeah, the only thing that he wishes is that he got this location more often.
0: Yeah.
1: Because it was such... It's nice. It's outside. It's great.
0: It's great. This place is fantastic. There was a couple things that were missed here and there that I'm sure he would tell you about. But honestly, it went off without a hitch. Let him tell you. I thought it was great. I thought it was a great time.
1: Is it Big J's? Smoke?
0: Big
1: J's smoke?
0: I thought it was Big D's.
1: Big D's smoke?
0: I don't remember, yeah.
1: For the barbecue?
0: I don't remember.
1: Not even barbecue. Jamaican food, excuse me. Because it was... I took a picture of the menu because I wanted to see what the food was. They added a bunch of things as the evening went on because things were... people were showing up with more food. There was a jerk chicken, macaroni and cheese. It was...
0: Big D's.
1: D-Smoke. Smoke and Savor,
0: What did I keep saying? Big chicken. D's Smoke and Savor, not big.
1: D's Smoke and Savor. Yeah. It was jerk chicken, curry pulled pork, and oxtail. The oxtail I thought was awesome.
0: The chicken was fantastic.
1: For the sides, you had mac and cheese or rice and peas.
0: Rice and peas were amazing. Rice and peas were fantastic.
1: All came with food.
0: Yeah.
1: So it was like the cabbage with the peppers and the onions in it. That was awesome.
0: Oh, yeah.
1: I really enjoyed that.
0: That was fantastic.
1: But then they had, not empanadas, there was something else, meat pies.
0: I didn't get those.
1: Because they weren't there until later.
0: Oh.
1: And they even added it on the menu later.
0: I didn't get a meat pie.
1: Right, because I don't know why. It's all right here. Yeah, D's Smoke. Smoke and Savor. And then the White Lion. I didn't drink from
0: there. Yeah, I didn't either, but they were there as well.
1: Yeah.
0: It was a good time.
1: That was a lot of fun.
0: Really, that night itself was fun because that day was a

0: day for me, and a lot of things happened that day. But honestly, to have that be the end and almost the beginning of the weekend?
1: Yeah, because how many... It was funny, because the two people that came with me from work were like, how many people do you know here?
0: Man, ran into so many people there.
1: It was very entertaining.
0: It was fantastic.
1: I really liked seeing people eating food and enjoying the
0: atmosphere. And then being made fun of because I was a Celtics fan? Who cares?
1: Yeah.
0: Who cares? Who cares?
1: Yeah, because what, the Knicks are
0: better? Yeah, right.
1: What are we talking about here?
0: I mean, I don't even
1: know. What are we talking about? Damani, you know what to do.
0: No, Damani's mom said it.
1: I know. I was saying, Damani, pass the message along, but I guess we're going to throw Damani's mom right under the bus.
0: Oh, she knows?
1: Yeah.
0: She slapped me hard.
1: Yeah, you're right.
0: I was like, what? I gave it right back to her.
1: That was a great time. I really enjoyed that show.
0: Wonderful time.
1: The music was great. The food was great. I really liked it.
0: Fantastic. Great to see him, too. Yeah.
1: There's a lot of things going on there that I really liked. Was there anything else that we were talking about that evening? Just music. The music was great.
0: Ran into a bunch of people, like Kamel Peters. Kamel Peters.
1: He has a lot of work.
0: He has a lot of work going on right now that is very surprising. So that was a good conversation with him. We're trying to get him on the show. I believe he said he would, but I also didn't get an affirmative yes. But I think he said he would. Did you get a yes?
1: No.
0: Yeah, right. So
1: I got a, hey, you guys are busy.
0: Yeah,
1: you guys got a lot going on.
0: You guys got a lot going on. It's like, what?
1: I don't know what that means. You got a lot going on. Thank you.
0: So as does he. He's doing a lot of stuff, and he's got a lot of nice work coming out. A lot of it. It's very cool.
1: I've been doing breaks of 3, 3, and 3 here.
0: You are?
1: A little, not Chuck Woolery, but...
0: Yeah, I was just thinking that Chuck Woolery plus one.
1: A little 2 and 2? Yeah. No, but I'm going to get back to that music because... it's not like the different stuff, but I got stuff today.
0: Dude, the way you went like that, you were like, I thought you were going to say bursitis.
1: Arthritis?
0: No, bursitis.
1: Oh, yeah.
0: arthritis, yes, right. Emo says arthritis, yes, no. But bursitis makes me think of the Jackass movie coming out.
1: Dude.
0: The fifth and final, I believe.
1: It's called something. You got the computer in front of you.
0: I'll look it up. Right on. Yeah.
1: Have you seen the trailer for that?
0: Oh, yes. It's fantastic.
1: I can't wait
0: to see it.
1: It's going to be so stupid and so painful and so sad. But because they're going to open up the door to the new people, and they're just not going to.
0: No, but it's
1: not going to work.
0: It's still going to be fun. I mean,
1: best and last. That's what it's called.
0: Yeah, right.
1: That's cool.
0: But still.
1: Yeah.
0: I mean, it's exactly like you said. It's going to be it's going to be fantastic from the original cast, and I don't know if they're going to try to. They're really trying to continue it with the new cast.
1: I don't know, but they did it with their new cast is coming back for this one. The people they introduced the last time.
0: Huh. Well, but that's because they needed more people to do the stunts. It's not like, and they're adding a couple more people. It's not like it's like 14 more people to continue.
1: Yeah, right, because these dudes have been doing it longer than half those people have been alive.
0: Yeah, all right. Oh,
1: so
0: yeah.
1: So there's no way that they'd be even close to doing it. But listen to Griffin Show, folks. Listen to Griffin Show, folks. Getting back to some music.
0: Jackass.
1: Yeah, no.
0: Oh, sorry.

I will answer any questions concerning myself, but it is against my conscience to give names or to inform upon other people.

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hotline, $4.95 a minute. 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Glory, story, allegory, Montessori.

0: Lewis Roll attendant.
1: Buy it, use it, break it, fix it, trash it, change it, melt, upgrade it, charge it, point it, zoom it, press it, snap it, work it, quick erase it, write it, cut it, paste it, save it, load it, check it, quick rewrite it, plug it, play it, burn it, rip it, drag it, drop it, zip, unzip it, lock it, fill it, curl it, find it, view it, code it, jump, unlock it, surf it, scroll it, pose it, click it, cross it, crack it, switch, update it, name it, read it, tune it, print it, scan it, send it, fax, rename it, touch it, bring it, pay it, watch it, turn it, leave it, stop, format it.

0: Jay.
1: I mean, when songs end so abruptly, it irritates me because I don't know how else you would fade out a techno song or like an electronic song, but like
2: wouldn't you just loop the end a whole bunch and then just keep going that part over and over and over again until you loop the new song in?
1: Like a song that never ends, or
2: you just loop the part that you like, the last 30 seconds of it, and then type in a new song or connect a new one or swipe in a new song.
1: Am I Free?
2: I don't know.
1: But Am I Free by Wax Taylor was the first song that opened things up. Sex on Fire was a song by Kings of Leon, where I think I said something silly inside of it or made a mistake or something. But then Why Are We Shaking the Cold with Elderbrook. I'm sorry. Say that again. Elderbrook with Why Are We Shaking the Cold. It's Sunset Lover by Petite Biscuit. Stereo MCs with Connected. And closing us out was Daft Punk with Technologic.
2: Little
1: you know,
2: cookies.
1: Like technologia, you know. With it being almost the top of the hour, I've got to get to that button that does the thing with the thing.
2: It does.
1: Because I can't see what time it is.
2: We have to
1: edit
2: some of these buttons.
1: Right. Oh, we do have to edit some of these buttons.
2: It's a 59.
1: No, right. But you would have to go to the control panel. Control panel, yep. And then hit studio down at the bottom. Studio. Bam, what's up there?
2: We got this 30 seconds.
1: Oh, wait. All right, see?
2: You got 30 seconds to keep talking about whatever you're talking about.
1: Wait,
2: we got to clear the soundboard on some of these?
1: Right, because there's some stupid things we don't want to use anymore. As much as we love the Ninja Turtles...
2: Vanilla Ice can eat a big old bag of...
1: Kiss and lick it, man. He's already licking boots. He can lick something else.
2: Eat a big old bag of...
1: Garbage. I got nothing nice to say about that guy.
2: No, man. Not at all.
1: But yeah, we definitely should erase that, maybe put something else on there.
2: Yeah.
1: What do you think we should put on there?
2: Oh, man, I have no idea. A whole bunch of other different quotes.
1: A whole bunch of different quotes, you say?
2: Yeah, something like...
1: Oh, not that one?
2: No, not that one.
1: 107.9 WMCP LP Greenfield. We got to do that one louder again.
2: Yeah, we got to do a whole bunch of these things over again. That's what I'm saying.
1: Make it loud. But yeah, top of the hour... That means we can switch things out, and it's your half of the showtime. I am disconnected from the tooth.
2: I'm going to start toothing.
1: Mm-hmm.
2: Teething? Yes, teething.
1: Strains. I will discuss some strains while you get connected to
2: kitchen
1: the
2: sink.
1: Yes.
2: 30%, 30%+ with 3% terps. Just that's been a nice, smooth,
1: consistent.
2: Yes, I've enjoyed that one. That was recommended a couple days ago. I was like, a couple days ago. What was it, last week?
1: Yeah, it's almost out.
2: Yeah, that was a good one. Last Friday? Yeah, that was a nice one. And then, the Grinch. Pre-ground Grinch, that was good.
1: Some Super Boof.
2: Oh, yeah, Super Boof is good. Some Watermelon.
1: Watermelon Lemonade is what that vape is.
2: Mm-hmm.
1: What's fun is I do R&D for the company I work with. So I get to try some different devices to see if they work or not. And recently I've been trying one that is just not working well. It's pulling poorly. Like, it's not pulling hard enough for me. I'm someone who likes to smoke a lot of the ganj. So, a couple weeks ago, I was trying a 3-grammer that was awesome. Like, I went through that in, a couple of days because it was a different company, and they wanted to see how it worked. So I took it upon myself to destroy that thing. So when they bring things to me, when they bring things like this, well, I found out it had a 10-second pull instead of an 8-second pull within the first...
2: Yep.
1: Two pulls I had of it.
2: And no one else.
1: And no one figured that out. When it came to the description of how many hits people were taking when we turned it in, it was like hit counts were like 395, like 380, and I'm like 160.
2: 1,000.
1: No.
2: Oh.
1: I was lessened.
2: Oh.
1: Because my hits were twice as large.
2: Oh, right.
1: They were doing 3 hits, 4 hits, 3 seconds, 4 seconds, and I'm doing 10. And I was at 185. I could not get past 185 because it was empty. Yeah. And within a week I finished that. And it was something that our R&D manager was just like, how did you do that? Those are all the things you're connecting to in Bluetooth?
2: Yeah.
1: That's ridiculous.
2: Well, I got to get rid of some of them. But most
1: you don't
2: of them,
1: say.
2: Yeah. But it was here a second ago and now it's not. But it still says searching for other devices. I'm like, why?
1: You
2: got to
1: close
2: not?
1: It up top and open it back.
2: I already did. And I've done this and I've left the page and I've done all kinds of stuff. And it's just not even.
1: Well, then hit it again because it's not searching anymore. That's why. Silly
2: right,
1: pants.
2: Yeah, right. That's it expired because I was searching for so long. Searching for Bluetooth.
1: Oh, Alpine Strawberry was a strain that we've been trying as well.
2: Oh, right.
1: For vapes. That was something I didn't say.
2: There it is.
1: Yes.
2: There we are. Wait. There it is. There it is.
1: Mortal Kombat 2 was great.
2: Was it?
1: Yep. You didn't see that. I want to talk about Exquisite Corpses. That book came to an end. You haven't read that yet?
2: No, I have that. Did you read the Mumra?
1: Yep.
2: That was pretty good.
1: I like that.
2: I like that one a great deal.
1: I want to continue that story, but I don't know if I want to or not based off of...
2: I just want to read the Mumra story. I don't read any of the other lines. Yep. I just want to read the Mumra, because it seems like that would be his intro, and you'd be like, man, this is pretty interesting so far. His three... I totally forgot that they were on Third Earth. So you're like, what Earth are they on?
1: Yeah. It's not...
2: Where did that come from?
1: It's not Eternia. It's a different...
2: Right.
1: Yeah. Thundera. It's not Thundera, because that planet blew up.
2: That's where they came from. Yeah. But they're on Third Earth. They came to Third Earth.
1: Third Earth, yes.
2: It's just, I guess, the exterior layer of Third?
1: I was assuming the third planet from the sun, so it's Earth. They're just being redundant. But that was my thought.
2: But they're saying it's actually the third time Earth has been created.
1: So it's still the same Earth.
2: Yeah, but like, what happened to the other... Is it just erased and restarted? Like, what happens to it?
1: Probably like a frost thing, or a heat wave, a meteorite,
2: and then civilization somehow just makes it, and then they just go.
1: And then what's left are mutants.
2: Oh, perhaps. Yeah, right on. But so, then, like, Planet of the Apes style too, because that's Earth all along as well.
1: So Thundercats show up like that because of the space time, and they grow. They get it. Well, Lionel grows up. Everyone else kind of stays the same, which is weird. But when they get to the planet, Mumra's already there. The
2: mutants.
1: The jackal. They already exist. So they're humanoid mutant animals. Nothing happened to them. They would have been there whether Thundercats showed up or not.
2: Right.
1: So.
2: Absolutely.
1: It's got to be Third Earth, and it's got to be some sort of turnout, destroyed, apocalypse, something or
2: because
1: other.
2: Because they're called the mutants. So, the mutation. Yeah. But it's a jackal with an animal. It's a vulture. That's a.
1: Right.
2: The human. Yeah.
1: Ish.
2: Right, yeah. Music?
1: Please. Listen to Griffin Show. 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
1: Oh, you didn't take it off.
2: Oh.
1: A liar.

0: That's a nice fade out. See, it's not ending abruptly like all the other ones, but it does end.
1: Wait.
0: Oh, see, it just went into the other song.
1: Oh.
0: But it does.
1: What's your layover time?
0: Like a second, less than. I want it to get mixed in right in, so that way it goes, so that way there's no delay, no space, no dead air.
1: Mm.
0: Oh, so I don't know why I just started that silly song over again, but Sidewalk Talk with Jellybean and Madonna. I know, not a lot of you either know that song or remember it or want to remember it, but that was the first song. New Greta Van Fleet.
1: Why?
0: I'll gladly tell you why.
1: Because one individual you were riding in the car with,
0: it was a fun experience. We had a shocking experience when someone starts freestyling a song that you were like, what in the world are you doing? So we were driving through New York, so that you asked, driving through New York, and we found a store that said Bagel Talk. And the person I'm driving with happens to be the owner of the company I work for, and he just breaks out into this song but changes Sidewalk Talk to Bagel Talk, and I have no idea what he's doing, and I'm lost and confused and like, what are you doing? And he's looking at me like, I should know these words. And I'm like, I don't know your words. What are you singing? He's like, what are you doing? He's like, you don't know this song? I'm like, I don't know this song. So he looked it up and he played it. I was like, what is this song? And I remembered it from, I was like, oh my Lord.
1: From what?
0: The 80s. Just, I remember it listed because, you know, we had things played in our house that we didn't have a choice to listen to.
1: Yes, but this song was not one of them.
0: It was there. Because I remember hearing it and I was like, oh man, this song is, it's definitely different. It's definitely...
1: I thought Madonna was rapping. I have no idea who Jellybean is. I thought Jellybean was a dude who was going to come in like three quarters in the way on the bridge. And I was like, what is this garbage? Like, this is not a story that, like, I got nothing.
0: Yeah, right on, man. But it will not be played again. It was an experience that I guess you had to be there for. But
1: locational joke.
0: Yeah, right on.
1: Locational
0: but it was
1: joke.
0: Shared. It was, yeah. Brought back some memories from some other people probably on listening to the song, like, holy crap, I forgot all about that song. Or maybe for good reason. Who knows? But I don't know. Some people will remember that song. Not everyone will remember that song. All right, so next was New Greta Van Fleet with Play Your Games. New album coming out
1: soon.
0: Which
1: was really good. I
0: like that. That'll be coming out soon, followed by Magic City Hippies, What We Wanna. And I don't play them enough. Like they are good. I knew I said I would play them a lot, and I don't play them enough. But things we've also done in the past couple of weeks, I brought the girls to Boston
1: for a Red Sox game,
0: and not just that, Science Museum, like all kinds of stuff. Brought them to Newbury Comics, brought them to Newbury Street, like brought them all over the place. Brought them to Cheesecake Factory.
1: Wait, you brought them to the Science Museum?
0: Heck yeah!
1: Where is the Science Museum?
0: It's on. It's out in the Cambridge area there. It's along the Charles River. I believe it's on the Charles River Dam Road.
1: Charles River Dam Road.
0: Yeah, it's on that damn road, I believe it is. Yep. Which is kind of funny that you mentioned that, because the girls wouldn't stop saying that. And everything after that became a road or a water bottle or something of some sorts. That was just, it was a good time. It was a good time. So, yeah, so we went to the city. We went to the museum. And we were there almost all day. That was fantastic. So then after that, we went to Little Cheesecake Factory. They were quite surprised of that place. They were like, "What? Look at all the cheesecake." Like, first, they were very tired because we were walking all day in that science museum. But we hit up everything. It was awesome.
1: You didn't give the opportunity to watch a movie and take a nap?
0: Huh?
1: You didn't give them the opportunity to watch a movie and take a nap in the Omni Theater?
0: No, I didn't give him that option. No, we didn't do that.
1: Come on, man, that's what we do.
0: No, that's what you did, were hammered at the time. You're missing an ingredient at that you can't tell.
1: You don't
0: that
1: think they would have fallen asleep in that?
0: Absolutely not.
1: Oh, okay.
0: Because they would have been like wide-eyed, like, oh my, what is this? Unless it was like something like dolphins or something. I don't know.
1: Which is what it was.
0: For those of you who don't know that story, we went to a Red Sox. We were going to go to a Red Sox game, but we went to lunch first with some friends.
1: We still went to the Red Sox
0: game. Of course, but I'm saying we were doing this before we went to the Red Sox game. So
1: got a little drunk at that.
0: That little lunchtime became a little,
1: we need to sit down for a bit. We needed to sit down and clear some things up before we went to the...
0: into the Science Museum to just sober up, and I think all we did was the Omni Theater. I don't even think we walked around and did anything else.
1: No, we stayed on the first floor. We did not go upstairs in any way.
0: I don't remember.
1: Yeah.

0: 20 plus years ago, and now there's like, you can't even see the city. Like, the trees are just blocking everything. I'm like, oh my Lord. Like,
1: that's cool.
0: It is and it isn't, because it's been that long. I was like, wow. I didn't think trees grew that fast unless...
1: Or that they would continue to grow in the city.
0: Right, yeah. No, it was just nice. It was a good time. They love the city. They love the fact that I know where everything is and that we don't get lost. And it's like...
1: That probably makes a huge difference.
0: It certainly does. Because if you don't know where you're going in the city, that makes them uncomfortable. Mm. But if you're like, where are we going? Just follow me, please. Okay, well, he knows where we're going, so I don't need to worry about anything besides holding onto his hand and not being hit by a bus.
1: It's funny you say that, because when I drive with people who haven't been to the city or don't know how to drive in the city, they're just like, man,
0: What are you doing?
1: It's like, you know what you're doing. I'm like, I do know what I'm doing. I used to live here. I know how to drive.
0: Hey, you know, and that's a one-way. You can't go that way.
1: Yeah. You see that sign? You can't go that way.
0: Turning? Well, yeah. Stop it.
1: You missed your turn. I'll just take the next one. Nope. You can't
0: do that.
1: You really can't do that.
0: But
1: like
0: one.
1: when there's traffic over... Oh, man. So we were over by Fenway, but we were over by Copley Place. Not Copley Place. The place I used to work where Best Buy was.
0: Mm-hmm.
1: What's it
0: called? Landmark Center.
1: Yeah, Landmark Center. There was traffic there, and I'm sitting there. I was sitting there as a bus was going by, and like I just reached my hand out the window and touched the bus.
0: Stop.
1: But the driver doesn't see me do this. But the second bus behind him sees me do this, and he's looking at me in the through his window.
0: What are you doing, man?
1: Like, why are you touching that bus? And I'm just sitting there just putting my hand all over this bus, like just waving it back and forth. Because how often do you get to touch a bus while it's driving?
0: Filthy.
1: Right. So when he is driving by, he's like, don't you touch. He's waving his finger at me like, don't do it.
0: Yep.
1: And I just put my
0: finger
1: right
0: down
1: there. Smear it. He was just, he lays on his horn, and my coworker is like, what are you doing? I'm like, I had to touch these buses.
0: You told me not to. Now I'm going to do it.
1: Yeah.
0: You told me not to? Now I'm going to.
1: Because how often do you have someone touching your bus as you're driving?
0: Well, that's just weird. Like, but like...
1: I enjoyed doing
0: public bus.
1: It was a like a big yellow bus. It was like they were touring people through, but they were not like a public bus.
0: It wasn't like a school bus. It was a private bus.
1: Yeah, the ones that had like the stuff underneath and like.
0: Oh, okay.
1: You know what I'm talking about.
0: Yeah, like a travel class bus, but it's yellow. Yeah,
1: but I don't know what they're called.
0: It's a bus.
1: Yeah.
0: It's not a school bus, but it's just a bus.
1: Right, but it's yellow and black.
0: Shuttle bus?
1: I don't know. Maybe? Yeah, I think that's what it's called, but like, you know.
0: Tour bus.
1: Tour.
0: No, but that one, no beds.
1: But there's still a bathroom.
0: Yeah.
1: So, you know, it's like something that old people would take, like the...
0: Traveling Santa can?
1: Exactly.
0: Right.
1: To the casinos?
0: Right.
1: Time, you tell me.
0: Music time.
1: Yeah, listen to Griffin Show. 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

Oh, Lois, you are so full of... What? No, I can't say... My own house? Great, Lois. Just great. You know, you're lucky you're good at my... Or I'd never put up with you. You know what I'm talking about. When you lubed up toothpaste in my... While you're on a cherry... Episcopalian... Extension cord... Wetness... With a parking ticket... That is the best.

0: that sucks. Okay, call me back, dog.
1: Okay, settle, ladies and gentlemen, okay, so this next brother we're going to bring up to the stage usually does not come in on Monday nights. You're in for a real treat, ladies and gentlemen. Give it to Mr. Hall.

okay. I'll keep that one just in case. Yeah.

0: paradise is worth the time.
1: Abruptly ending also. I just got to work on some of these songs, I guess.
2: How are you going to work on some of those?
1: I mean, if I listen to the endings of them more I can get better timing, I'd be like, well, this one fades out more, or this one doesn't fade out more, or this one actually says something on the way out. Soul.
2: Yep. That's probably what makes that sound.
1: Oh, Green World by Gorillaz, followed by Danger Doom with Perfect Hair, with a little bit of Master Shake at the end there. And Logic with Open Mic and Aquarius. I love how Logic always has like two songs in one. I know I've said that before, but it's just, I don't know what it is. The last, I guess, third of the song is always something different. It's like another minute of something different in one track.
2: It's almost like he's sampling something. Like he has an idea for a track or a beat and it goes somewhere else at the end because he wants to see what it does. But like,
1: or wants to try it differently, be like, maybe try that.
2: But keeping the original as it is, yeah.
1: And then just the Gorillaz, man. I love that beat. I haven't heard. I don't think we played that one in a while, so I figured. Oh, green world. Oh, green world.
2: I mean, greens.
1: I mean, that's what I'm saying, man. Strange. We've already talked about that.
2: Yeah,
1: but,
2: yeah.
1: Oh, green world.
2: Edibles.
1: Oh.
2: Have we done those?
1: No, I don't think we talked about those.
2: I missed those.
1: Yeah, those were
2: nice. I missed those. Those were good.
1: Yeah. I don't think we talked about those in a while.
2: I don't think we have.
1: We haven't made any butter. We haven't done any of that stuff. Nope. We haven't talked about much of that stuff.
2: Absolutely not. The amount of things that we've had just didn't work out.
1: We
2: ended up consuming it in different areas. Sometimes it just it goes faster than you think.
1: Is there that festival happening again?
2: That is a question that
1: I should internet that question.
2: The Grumpy Cup is what you're discussing?
1: That's
2: I asked Keith that question. A couple weeks ago, and he said to look it up, and I think you even asked?
1: Yeah, because they said they don't really advertise for it so much anymore.
2: Yeah, because the last time they did it here in Greenfield, someone gave the mayor an edible.
1: Yeah, that's hilarious.
2: Oh, that's why you brought it up, because of edibles. That's really funny. So I don't think the mayor was excited about that. Maybe they were, but I don't...
1: questions, I guess. I don't really know the whole situation. I don't really know if it did or didn't happen.
2: What the actual situation
1: took place. I don't know what that was either. But the pens dropping everywhere, man. Yeah. Stuff's for your dogs and cats.
2: You got seven of them on top of that computer. I don't know why there's TD Bank and like 30 big ones.
1: Yeah, right? Yeah, there's so many pens everywhere. Well, it says the 2026 Grumpy Cup featuring the East Coast Barbecue Competition and the East Coast Cannabis Competition will be held June 5th and 7th. The Franklin County Fairgrounds. We couldn't have timed this conversation better.
2: So that's this weekend?
1: This is this weekend. We were just randomly pulling that stuff up, folks, just out of a hat. Had no idea. This was not planned in any way whatsoever.
2: Well, that sounds entertaining.
1: That does sound entertaining. It doesn't give you any kind of...
2: idea for tickets or anything like that, or where to buy them.
1: No.
2: Then I think I need to figure out what to do about that.
1: Yeah. Well, I think that they just, well, excuse me, for full schedule and ticketing and vendor information, check the Grumpy Cup Instagram, Facebook, or... Purple? What's Purple Pass?
2: I don't know. What's Purple?
1: I don't know what Purple Pass is.
2: I don't have Instagram.
1: I do have Instagram, but I'm not logging in here on this computer. Not doing that.
2: It said the Book of Faces, yeah?
1: Yeah, we are. We are.
2: I'll check it.
1: And then the Grams of Instant. And you need to, what's this? Oh, no, not doing that one either. Well then.
2: Just called Grumpy Cup.
1: Grumpy
2: right?
1: Cup, yeah. Grumpy Cup, excuse me. Yeah, so the Grumpy Cup Instagram or the Grumpy Cup Facebook page. That's all they're saying. Nothing different.
2: The Grumpy.
1: Correct.
2: Thank you.
1: That is correct. The with a T-H-E. The. Those. Them. No.
2: Is them are they?
1: Them aren't? Wasn't?
2: 2 years ago. Nothing.
1: No. Nothing recent?
2: Nothing recent.
1: They're saying that the 2026. I mean.
2: Okay. Hold on a second. Groups. I'll find it in the thing.
1: Right on.
2: But hey, World Cup.
1: Oh, yeah, that's coming to town. Speaking of, we on our other delivery, the signs everywhere for World Cup coming to New York, World Cup coming to Boston, World Cup coming to America. It's like, be prepared. Traffic's going to get you. I don't think we are prepared for how much could actually happen if people decide to come here. Because I know some people don't want to come here because they're afraid, you know... to come here.
2: Well, with how much of the turnpike is under construction all the time, there's traffic every day. It's not
1: like Chicago
2: traffic or California traffic, but it's irritating. Like, we saw people who were stuck on traffic for an hour the other day, just sitting because a car caught on fire. You know, like it's not it's not like it's silly things causing traffic. Like it's construction, it's accidents, it's also bad driving. I can't tell you, like within being a driver, like you see stupidity, just stupidity all day. People two thumbing it like they're playing a Game Boy, texting and driving.
1: Oh man, you see truck drivers on their phones.
2: Yeah, I don't know how people think it's okay to do that.
1: So we're on 87 South a lot, and we see just nonstop hand in your phone. I'm like, I thought New York was supposed to be hands free, and all I see is drivers on with their phone in their hand. Just truck drivers, just regular commercial drivers, all just almost everyone has their phone in their hand, and I'm like, I'm not doing that. They're gonna get me as soon as I put it in my hand. I know it. As soon as I do it, they'll pull me over. Someone will show up. Oh, we had quite the scare.
2: I think I have to ask, was that that paragraph that told you to check their page, was it AI automated?
1: Yes.
2: That's why, because there's nothing on there for this.
1: Oh, well, when I go to this Grumpy Pace page, it shows this. It shows intro on 2026.
2: Huh, no kidding. Yeah. Oh, but it's just the Grumpy.
1: Oh, no, I'm sorry. That says 24.
2: Yeah, okay, sweet.
1: No, that is the wrong page. Yeah, you're absolutely right.
2: So then I'm also thinking checking the Franklin County Fairgrounds page.
1: The Franklin County Fairgrounds. That's not what I thought you said. I was like, we got to do some editing. I was like, what did he just say?
2: What did you think I said?
1: Well, it began with an F, that's for sure, but it didn't say Franklin. I was like, what did
2: say?
1: We're
2: going to check that, yeah.
1: It's like, what did you say? That's not what he said. Oh, he did
2: humorous.
1: Say Franklin. Holy. Yes, no, quite. You want to get back into it?
2: Yeah, sure.
1: Let's get back into some music, folks.
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once again with the ill behavior, with the ill behavior, with the ill behavior, with the ill behavior, with the ill behavior, with the ill behavior, with the ill behavior, with the ill behavior, with the ill behavior, with the ill behavior, with the ill behavior, with the ill behavior, with the

0: once again with the ill behavior, with the ill behavior, with the ill behavior, with the ill behavior, with the ill behavior, with the ill behavior, with the ill behavior, with the ill behavior, with the ill behavior, with the ill behavior, with the ill behavior, with the ill behavior.
1: I'm sorry, I wasn't listening.

0: was not an abrupt ending one. That one kind of faded out nicely.
1: Didn't fit in the show because it didn't end abruptly.
0: Right, you're absolutely right. Sorry, we can't play that one again.
1: Do it again. Start over.
0: Renegade Master, Wild Child, Fat Boy Slim remix.
1: Too many things I've said about that song. I know I've played it already, but still.
0: When?
1: Like a while ago. I can show you a playlist because we... I'll show you a playlist.
0: Not within the past year.
1: It was maybe like 8-9 months ago. Yeah, not seriously, not anytime soon.
0: Then Rye with Song For You and Bella International with Asi. So that is the show, folks. That is the playlist. That is the show.
1: The show. Say the name of the song again. Renegade Mastered.
0: Renegade Mastered by Wild Child.
1: No, don't listen to me. I was trying to check my playlist and was doing names of the playlists.
0: Oh.
1: It didn't really work out that well. Stuff like that.
0: You don't have a playlist named Wild Child?
1: No, not me. Renegade and technology. Me and technology is weird. I don't know. Like, you know, my superpower is screwing it up.
0: If you don't know, he has a superpower that ruins electronics.
1: I'm a walking EMP and I don't know how to use it. It is easy for you to become a DJ here at 107.9 WMCB at the station Love Downtown Greenfield. 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
1: 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Yeah?
0: Oh, yeah.
1: We'll see you next time.

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Hi there. It's time for Psychedel Arrhythmia. 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Hopefully that's all right. 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And we are a project of the Greenfield Community Television Station, GCTV, here at 393 Main Street in Greenfield. I'm Maria, and it's time for another 2 hours of Psychedel Arrhythmia. I come at you with different types of music. I don't stick to one format generally, although sometimes during one show I will. Today I've got a little something different for you. I generally bring in physical media, mostly records from my record store, Greenfield Records, here on Main Street. I am playing a record right now. We're listening to Airtoe from the album Free, and we're hearing a return to Forever, a long track, so I can get my bearings here in the studio. We'll see if I play it out all the way. But yeah, I'm doing a little something different today. I figured out a way to transfer all my online stuff, my streaming music, to MP3s, because all of us DJs are going to be submitting some MP3s, some digital files to play on the air when there's no live DJ. It'll be a rotation. So I was going through my stuff and I went down a deep dive of many previous favorite songs of mine that I have on my streaming playlists and not anywhere else. So I'd like to play some stuff straight off of a computer for you, and hopefully it sounds good. A lot of international dancey stuff, stuff from the 80s, a little weird stuff. And we'll see how that goes. I do have some backup physical media just in case. Thank you so much for listening here, WMCB LP 107.9. I'm Maria. This is Psychedel Arrhythmia. And I wanted to mention that today at 2:30, from 2:30 to 4:30, at the Greenfield Library, there's going to be Mass Hire. We'll be there. Mass Hire Franklin Hampshire Programs and Services help with teenagers to find jobs. It's outside the teen room in the library. You can learn about resume writing and interviewing skills, and you can find out more about youth-friendly jobs and internships. Again, that is May 26th, 2:30 to 4:30 p.m. If you're listening, May 26th, I am live in the studio on a Tuesday. There is a rebroadcast that plays of my show on Saturday night, so you might hear that at a different time. And I really appreciate you listening. Once again, this is Airtoe with Return to Forever. And we're going to get a little rocking, a little dancey. Next up, I'm going to have The Addicts for you, which will be a change of pace from this. Thanks again for listening. Psychedel Arrhythmia with me, Maria, here on WMCB.

0: This is Psychedelic Arrhythmia on WMCB.net, and I'm Maria, and I will be with you for 1.5 more hours. We already have an hour has passed, oddly enough. We're listening to Lecuona right now, the Cuban pianist. Before that, we had Tsushi Mami Ray with Umeboshi Plums, Big Seeds. We had the German version of Major Tom, Völlig losgelöst, by Peter Schilling. We had Beta Band with Dry the Rain, and we started the set with the Addicts, Viva la Revolution. And I hope you are enjoying my show. I would say give a call. Now you can call in the studio and be put on the air, but I find that too distracting. Maybe as I get more used to the idea, I'll give out the phone number and have you give me a call. I hope you will enjoy this show today, which is a lot of my older favorites that I listen to online. So I'm departing from my physical media want. I usually play just records and CDs from my record store, Greenfield Records, but today I'm playing some stuff off the computer that I got a deep dive into recently and enjoyed finding all these old songs I hadn't listened to for a long time. When I'm at the record store, I listen to records all day long, and then I don't tend to listen online very much, so there's a world I'm missing out on. In any case, I hope you are enjoying, and I think next up we'll listen to... I'm not sure. We'll discover as we go. 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
1: Watch out for the big girl. 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

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This is Psychedelic Arrhythmia. And right now in the background, we're hearing Tigran Hamasyan song Out of the Grid. I was lucky enough to have this recommended to me by my daughter, Ruthie, who is an excellent musician herself. I always enjoy that I get recommendations from my children. My son is also incredibly knowledgeable about music and lets me know about stuff right now. He's in a bluegrass kick. Not my thing entirely, but, you know, I respect that he's going through different cool music. Before that, it's been a while since I've let you know what we played. Before that, that was from a soundtrack that was Kayam Kulam Kochuni from 1966 by K.J. Yusudas and S. Yanaki. We had Alexander Voigt with Ursonata, Kurt Schwitters, preceded by Trio, the long version of Da Da Da, Ich lieb dich nicht, du liebst mich nicht, aha, aha. Before that, we had Chrome with Slip It to the Android. And we started that section of music with Jimmy Jones with Watch Out for the Big Girl, Detroit house music. I think next up I'm going to play some Chris Williamson, song from my childhood, growing up with the gay moms. We've got various stuff, a little more 80s stuff, and I'll be with you for a little over an hour and 15 minutes. 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

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I'll be with you for one more hour, bringing you a little of this and a little of that. 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And we were just listening to Fever Ray. In the background now we've got Earthrise Sound System with May All Beings. Before Fever Ray, we had Y Oak with Dog's Eyes. From 2011, I think. We had Chris Williamson with Strange Paradise from 1980. And we started that set with Tigran Hamasyan Out of the Grid from the album Mock Root. And as I said, I'll be with you for one more hour, bringing you a freeform mix of things I enjoy. This is Earthrise Sound System. We'll have a little Nana, a little of this, a little of that, a little 80s, a little dancing stuff. Sit back, relax for one more hour, and coming up after my show, we have Airwave Superstars and Logan's Run. Keep it tuned here, WMCB 107.9. 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

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And this is La Clave with Latin Slide. Before that, we had Potencia Lyrical with Pomelo. We had Steve Arrington doing Gasoline, very environmental song. And we started the set with Earthrise, Sound System, May All Beings. And thank you so much for listening. 107.9, last on the dial, first in our hearts.

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And I'm Maria. This is Psychedel Arrhythmia. Got my friend JD in the studio. He's checking it out. He's going to possibly do a show with reel-to-reel tapes and some classic music you haven't heard for a long time. Right now we're hearing Abdel Aziza with Ala Jara. Before that, we had Dark Day with Metal Benders, preceded by Francis Gall, Comment Louis Gear, I don't speak French. We had RuPaul with Sissy That Walk, and we had MFSB with Summertime, and we started this whole set quite a while ago with I Could Be Happy, the Martin Rushent remix by Altered Images. I'm Maria, I'll be with you for another 15 minutes. Here on Psychedel Arrhythmia. And don't forget, you can go to our website, wmcb.net, to find out how you can get involved and check the schedule. 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And thanks so much for listening to Psychedel Arrhythmia here on wmcb.net 107.9 Greenfield.

0: 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Unfortunately, it is time for me to say goodbye. Thanks so much for listening. I'm with you every Tuesday from 11 to 1. Right now we're hearing the Crocodiles version of Grooves in the Heart. Before that we had La Clave with Roadrunner, preceded by Kraftwerk with Tour de France. And thanks so much for listening. Keep it tuned here for other great shows. Go to WMCB.net to see the schedule. Thanks for listening. I'm Maria. Have a good rest of your day.
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0: Greetings! 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Bringing news from afar. I want to celebrate Mother's Day. Hip hip hooray!
1: Hip hip hooray!
2: Hip hip hooray!
1: Mother!
2: I love you, Mother!
1: I love you, Mother!
2: I love you, Mother!
1: I love you, Mother!
2: I love you, Mother!
1: I love you, Mother!
2: I love you, Mother!
3: I love you, mother.
4: Thank you.
1: Thank you for being with us.
5: Mother's Day is a great day. It's a celebration time for mothers. And cherish your mother always for Mother's Day.
6: Mother's Day is fun. I'm going to see my mom on Mother's Day. And I'm going to have flowers. And I want to make her corn. And make her a cake.
4: Cake, yes. Cake. We like a bit of cake, don't we?
6: Cake.
4: I know I do. I love a bit of cake.
6: Cake.
4: I do. I just like cake. I'm just one of those people. I come home and all I want is like to cake. I just love cake. I just love cake. I just love a bit of cake. Cake. I love a bit of cake. Cake. Lovely.
6: Vanilla. Chocolate. Raspberry. Vanilla. And sprinkles. And whipped cream.
7: Party. Gonna have a party. Party for my mother. Love you, Mom. Hey, Mom. This is your day. Love ya. You're the best. You're my mother. We love it. And we like it. We love it. We want some more of it. How about you? DJ Captain Peter.
0: Mother's Day. Mother's Day is on May 10th, 2026. I like to phone someone up on Mother's Day. Happy Mother's Day, Mom. I love you. You're the best.
6: Ice cream. I'm going to have a mother's flowers and give her a special card. Happy Mother's Day. Yes, happy Mother's Day to Philip and to my mom. Mother's Day. Yes, Mother's Day to Philip and Edith. Yes, I'm going to sing a song. Yes, Mother's Day. La, la, la.
8: I'm not a good singer. I just got to warm up a little bit. I got to gargle. This little. Okay, I'm ready.
6: Play some guitar. Will you play some guitar, please?
8: I don't have one.
6: Yodel. Are you a yodel?
8: I'm not going to do that.
6: Yes, just a little bit. You a little bit of yodel?
7: Yodel? Yodel.
9: Oh,
7: hey, Layla. Listen to me. I'm going to yodel. I'm the king yodeler of all time. No yodels like me. I'm the best. Yodel. The king yodeler. Yodel. Listen to that yodel. You never heard a yodeler like me. I'm the best. Incredible. Magnifica. Yodel. Wah. Party. Wah. Party.
8: I like to rock and roll. Hey, Metal Jim.
10: Yeah, what do you want?
8: Bleh. That's me. I'm Metal Jim. I am all the metal in the world, in the universe, and a metal burst.
10: In metal burst.
8: Here we go. Mother's Day metal. Anything you want.
11: The hills are alive with the sound of
8: heavy metal.
7: Heavy metal Mother's Day. How about a Jim? Rock and roll? Metal? For mothers. Metal for mothers. And that's it. What do you think, Jim?
8: How about Sammy Hagar? 55.
7: Mothers can drive 55. How fast do they go?
8: 95.
12: Oh, this thing is running great.
7: That's why Sammy is a killer machine. Take it from me. DJ Magnifica.
12: It's just running great. It's so smooth into the curves. And what'd you do, Claudio?
13: I adjust the cast and camber and correct the tire pressure.
12: Oh, what a difference. Look out, Jack. Hey, get out of here. I'm driving it home. Come on, I'm going.
14: Come on.
12: I'm gone. I'm out of here.

0: 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Mom's Can Drive, 55.
1: 55. No, they can't.
0: Mom's Can Drive, 55.
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0: Mom's Can Drive, 55.
1: 55. Woo!
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4: Hey, nothing cooler than that, dude. Yeah.
5: Hey, my mama.
6: Hello there.
5: Now it's time for the Street with Patrick.
7: Yeah. Hi, this is DJ Patrick, and today I'll be talking about my new job, Hillside Pizza on Tuesdays, our new program. So this is what I've been doing on my program. This is how it goes. I will come in around 9:30 in the morning. I'll help to get all the stuff ready. And when the kids from the tech school come, I will teach them how to make pizzas and make pizza boxes, how to put the pizzas in the oven, and then to take the pizzas out of it. Like, we'll make pepperoni and cheese pizzas, and we'll make cookies, M&M cookies, and Reese's Cup cookies, and all chocolate chip cookies, and they are so good, and they are big, too, about this big.
8: How big the cookie?
7: This big around, Casey.
8: Oh, wow. Oh, it's moe.
7: And they are so sweet, so tasty.
8: Oh, wow. It's big.
7: Humongous, man. So big, dude.
8: Big.
7: Big as a boulder. Wow, wee, wee, wee, wee, wee, wee, wee, wee.
8: Wee, wee, wee, wee, wee, wee, wee.
7: So when I'm all done teasing the kids, they will go back to their school. Then I will get ready to clean up the restaurant. I'll sweep all the floors and take out the trash and run the dishwasher, wash all the dishes and dry out the dishes. And I will say goodbye to my buddy Quick and say goodbye to everybody else. And I will just head out and do my thing. Like, I'll go for a nice ride in my car and go for some nice walks around Turner's Falls, check out all beautiful birds, and check out the beautiful canal, check out all the pretty scenery and stuff, and yeah.
8: What kind of birds?
7: Like hummingbirds and blue herons and bald eagles that would be flying all over the place looking for birds, and they'll be catching mouses, eating them mouses and feeding mouses to baby birds. They'll be doing everything.
8: Tweet, tweet, tweet, tweet.
7: Then they'll be eating worms and eating snakes too, and eating grasshoppers.
9: Keep going.
7: Oh yeah. So after when I'm all done going for walks and stuff, I'll just go home and relax, listen to my gangster rap, and just watch some good movies. Sometimes I'll watch Pulp Fiction, sometimes American Gangster, and sometimes The Godfather. I'll just be having a good time.
0: Patrick.
7: Jim.
0: How about raps? Don't forget those.
7: Yes, I like rats.
0: What kind of rap?
7: Like, sometimes I'll listen to Vanilla Ice, and sometimes Ice Cube, and sometimes Tupac, and sometimes some Biggie Smalls, all kinds of rap.
0: No, I wasn't talking about that rap. I was talking raps at your place, the pizza place.
7: All the raps at my pizza place. Like sometimes we'll do lunch break raps, and sometimes we'll do turkey raps, and sometimes tuna fish raps, and sometimes wraps with chicken, tomatoes, and lettuce in them, and yeah, they're so good.
0: Yeah, you know I like over there?
7: What do you like, Jim?
0: The tuna fish wrap.
7: Yeah, tuna fish wraps are best. A lot of people like those, I heard.
0: I like those the best.
7: Yeah, those are good. I like the chicken wraps.
8: Hey, Patrick.
7: Casey.
8: Do you I like wrap. I like buffalo chicken wrap.
7: I love buffalo chicken. That's so good.
8: It comes with french fries with ketchup. It's so good.
7: Yummy. I love french fries and ketchup. They're my favorite.
0: You know what, Patrick?
7: What, Jim?
0: I used to have that, too.
7: You used to have that, too, Jim. That's cool, yeah. Buddy. And I also been working at Hillside Pizza for 10 years, too, and I'm loving it.
8: Wow. That's big.
7: Yep, and my buddy Craig, the boss of the Hillside Pizza, he just retired and a new girl took over now. Her name is Kimmy. She's very nice. She's very cool. I know her very well because she bought my dad's old house, which is very nice. And I go over there once in a while to visit her, and it's looking very nice.
0: Kim?
7: Yeah, Kim. But I call her Kimmy, though, which is okay.
8: I have questions for you, Patrick.
7: What is it, Casey?
8: How many miles do you walk?
7: Sometimes I walk like 10 or 20 miles. I walk a lot.
8: Oh, wow.
7: I walk a lot till I get tired. I walk a lot till I feel great. I love it. It's good for me.
8: And then and you come back home and make dishes, dinner.
7: Yeah, I make myself some dinner. Sometimes I'll make myself some pork chops. I do all kinds of fun stuff.
5: Oh, yeah. On the street with Patrick.
0: Cushy, cushy, cushy.

0: Yeah, I'm going to Fish King Bowling and eat pizza.
1: Go ahead.
0: I eat pizza. This is something like pepperoni, cheese, and veggies, meat lovers. This is so good.
2: Hey, Casey, what do you drink over there?
0: A Diet Coke.
1: Diet Coke, yummy.
2: Instead of Diet Coke.
0: The regular Diet Coke. This is so good. Yes?
2: What are you going to do on your birthday?
0: I just did three on Thursday.
2: What are you going to do when you're 33?
0: It's celebrate to my birthday party. Get pizza, cake, it'd be fun to bowling, frisking, bowling. It'd be fun.
1: What kind of cake are you going to have, Casey?
0: Poke cake.
1: Yummy.
0: This is just so good. Everyone be there and have a great time. Cake and prison and games have fun.
1: Nice.
3: Partake! So now,

0: wealth of knowledge with us.
1: Hey, what's up, Peter Bertram? Vacation, Hershey's, Pennsylvania.
2: Well, while you were down there, did you meet anybody famous like the NMM guys?
1: Yes.
2: Which colors did you meet?
1: What colors did I meet? Red and green.
2: Did you get a picture with them?
1: No. I went to Hershey's.
3: Did you eat any Hershey bars, Pete?
1: No.
2: Why not? Wasn't that the whole point of going?
1: My vacation's coming up May 10th through the 14th. I can't. I have to wait till May 10th through the 14th, 2027 to Hershey, Pennsylvania.
2: Do you take this trip every year?
1: Yes. This year I'm going to Hershey Park, Pennsylvania in 2027, May 10th through the 14th. Great. Yes. It was great. 8 hours.
2: Did you drive or did you fly?
1: Drive.
3: How many days were you there for, Pete?
1: 5 days and 4 nights.
3: Cool.
4: What'd you do for fun over there in Hershey, Pennsylvania?
1: Watch Wheel of Fortune and Jeopardy. I had Cinnamon Toast Crunch. Yes, and I had a bagel with butter.
2: And what did you have for dinner while you were down there?
1: I had mac and cheese. It was delicious.
3: What did you have for lunch, Pete?
1: I had turkey sandwich.
3: Nice.
1: Hershey's Railroad.
3: Hershey Werewolf, what do you do there?
1: Run up to Strasburg.
2: What is that?
1: A railroad. Strasburg Railroad. Great. Yes. We're on a train.
2: Where does the train go?
3: Where'd it go?
1: Strasburg to anywhere.
2: Could it take you to the North Pole?
1: North Pole. Not the North Pole.
2: But you said it could go anywhere.
1: Go there. I was going Best Western Revere Inn. It was great.
2: Did they treat you like a king?
1: No. Comfortable. Please. Fresh. Delicious.

0: enjoyed it.
1: It sounds like I would have enjoyed it too if I would have went.
0: I got a Reese's Peanut Butter Cup Caramel. Great. It was delicious. I had a Coca-Cola Zero Sugar. And it was delicious.
1: Anything else?
0: I don't know. Is it peanut butter? I'm the best. Fish. Delicious. I'm Hershey Pennsylvania.
1: Tune in next year for another installment.
0: Delicious.

0: Okay. We have the Superstars celebrating Memorial Day, which is coming right up. Maybe Peter would like to share a little bit about that, when it is and what it's about. Come on over, Pete.
1: Memorial Day. Memorial Day. May 25th. We celebrate veterans. Veterans. Honor them. Remember them. A tribute. Our fallen heroes.
2: We'll never forget.
1: Never forget.
3: Yes, I'm going to say something. So this Memorial Day, I'm going to be having a nice cookout in my house with some hamburgers and hot dogs. And I might see Memorial Day, then I'll just spend the day just praying and honoring all the dead soldiers that fought for our country and stuff, because they are our heroes big time. So I salute them 500%.
4: Memorial Day, our marching band.
5: I might be going swimming with my dad on Memorial Day.
3: And I'm going to see the marching band, too. It's going to be so much fun. Nice.
4: To buy us coffee at the Memorial Day. Red, a white flute.
2: Justin, you get in on this? Just tell us what you're doing on Memorial Day. You're going to have a cookout? You're going to go to the parade? What are you going to do? Going to go to the cemetery? And
6: I'm doing nothing. Period.
2: All right. Anything else? Memorial Day. Come on, guys. You're going to have a lot to talk about.
6: Well, there is one special thing that does happen on Memorial Day. Only for people that watch wrestling, there is a tribute to the troop show.
2: Okay. Tell us about that. That's good. Tell us about that.
6: Well, every year... every year around this time, the WWE Superstars go down to where all the wars and everything has been happening and gives the troops something to look forward to and to progress and for a safe trip home.
3: And on Memorial Day, I'm going to watch a lot of war documentaries and watch a lot of shows about American soldiers and stuff. And, yeah, it's going to be interesting.
4: That's a parade. Lots of fun. Awesome. Spaghetti meatballs.
2: Peter, would you like to tell us what you're doing on Memorial Day? You can grab one of the mics.
1: Watch TE.
3: Come on, Peter.
1: Grab this mic. TE.
2: How about this one over by Sarah? You want to give him the microphone?
1: Watch
2: right there?
1: TV.
2: Go ahead, buddy.
1: Watch TV.
2: What are you going to watch? Can you write into the microphone? Wait a minute. Here, pick it up.
1: Watch PBS.
2: Here, why don't you pick up the mic? Bring it up to your mouth.
1: PBS. PBS Children's Programming.
2: About Memorial Day.
1: Memorial Day.
2: Okay. Keep going.
1: Memorial Day. PBS Children's Programming.
2: All day long.
1: All day long.
2: Memorial Day.
1: Memorial Day. Cookout. Great.

0: hamburgers and hot dogs. Ketchup and Grey Poupon.
1: Very nice. Would you? What will you have to drink, Peter?
0: Coca-Cola Zero Sugar.
1: Microphone.
0: Coca-Cola Zero Sugar.
1: All right. Anything for dessert? Nice, refreshing something for dessert.
0: Watermelon.
1: Oh, that's perfect. That's kind of, I was wondering if anybody was going to have watermelon. Come on.
2: I'm definitely have watermelon and some ice cream, too.
1: Ice cream and watermelon.
2: And a milkshake.
1: And you got to have that on Memorial, don't you?
2: Chocolate milkshake.
0: Isn't yes.
1: That, it's very important that we. And so is anybody, I heard something about a parade. What parades are we going to on Memorial Day?
2: I'll probably go see Memorial Day parade in Springfield or Holyoke.
1: Okay. Any Memorial Day parades where you live, Mr. Peter?
0: Deerfield.
1: Okay. How about you, Mr. Phil?
3: The parade is good.
1: Where is the parade where you live?
3: At Thomas Road.
1: Okay. And Sarah?
4: Parade where I live is in Greenfield.
1: Okay. All right.
5: Well, in Turner's Falls, we usually never have a parade.
1: Oh, okay.
2: I'll probably see a Greenfield parade.
1: Very nice. All right. So I think all over there will be ceremonies, right? Memorial ceremonies.
2: Everywhere.
1: Everywhere in every town.
2: Well, I know. All the towns, buddy. It's going to be so much fun. Memorial Day indeed.
1: All right. So a good day to remember and pay tribute to our fallen heroes.
2: Fallen heroes indeed. To remember them and all the sacrifices they had to do to fight for our cause, everything that they had to go through and stuff. Honor them to foo in and out.
1: Exactly. Exactly.
2: Yes, right. Sarah. Well.
1: Our men and women in uniform who have served our country and protected us and fought for our freedom, right?
2: Right.
1: So that we can continue to enjoy.
5: And to make sure we did not have to have a World War III.
1: Exactly.
2: Well, I'm praying for that, too. No World War III and 21 salute.
0: God bless America, that I love, God bless America, my home sweet home.
5: Now here comes Mr. Pat Boone singing God Bless America.
6: A song that hasn't been sung too much lately, I'm afraid. Maybe some people think it's kind of corny. Maybe some people think that because they're on radio or television, if they sing a song like this, they may be accused of flag waving. To my way of thinking, we could use some good old sincere flag waving right now. And so we want to sing this song. I'm afraid that maybe our children don't know the words of this song anymore like Mom and Dad did. Hope you'll make a resolution with me, young and old, to learn this song and sing it and songs like it. More in 1958.

0: right, so now we're talking about school, right? School, right? Right? Going on.
1: Well, I think everyone who knows school
2: as well as I do knows that the only reason
1: we go to school is so we can all say, so long, suckers, for the summer.
0: And we also like to eat Sloppy Joes, right?
3: I love these Sloppy Joes. Very important part of school. School's out for summer.
0: All right. Sloppy Joes?
1: Sloppy Joes are no good for me. It's always Pizza Friday.
0: Pizza Friday and Sloppy Joes and what do
3: pizza
0: we...
3: Pizza for me, too.
0: Pizza, all right. Yeah, homemade pizza from school cafeteria. Pretty good, or at least it used to be when I went to school.
4: It's going to be a great summer. It's going to be lots of swimming and barbecues and everything
1: dates.
4: Movie theaters, everything under the sun.
0: And under the sun, right? We're going to get a little more sunshine, which we've been getting a lot of lately, yeah?
4: Yes.
0: Phil?
1: Well, it's not really that much sun. I mean, look at today. Today's nothing but cloudy.
0: Well, you got to have a little bit of clouds, and then we get a little bit of sun, a little bit of thunderstorm, little rain. What do you think, Phil? Summertime.
5: Summertime at the Bachman Shepherd School at a calm computer game will be cloudy and thunderstorm.
0: Sloppy Joe.
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0: It sounds real nice.
1: True love, he didn't lay a hand on you? Sounds like a creep to me.
2: Well, he wasn't. He was a gentleman.
0: Hey, what was his name?
2: Danny. 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

the undertaker sighs, the lonesome organ grinder cries, the silver saxophones say I should refuse you. 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

The things that I can't shoulder well, I pass on to my older self and hope I learn to cope so I don't end up broke or overwhelmed. 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But if you cared, I doubt you would've made it past McCracken. 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

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This is Mick on Mix Mix, episode 00038, Songs of Phones. That, of course, is Telephone Line by ELO. Today, we are going to focus a little bit on telephone songs. I'm trying to find the next one here. There it is. Telephone Road by Steve Earle on today's Songs of Phones on WMCB.

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1: Why did the phone go to the dentist?
0: Because it had a Bluetooth.
1: Oh.
2: 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It's cake.

0: with all the graphics that were too hot for TV.
1: Yes, you heard right. That's Jon Stewart. The show on Monday,

Louis Cato on guitar, yes. From Monday night's late night with Stephen Colbert. They did a best of the worst kind of a thing, and that was a lot of fun. And they played like the entire commercial break music by Louis Cato and the Great Big Joy Machine. I'm very broken up about the show coming to an end. And they didn't really focus that much on the band during the show, but these guys got chops.

Yeah. It's really too bad what CBS did. I read the article in today's New York Times newspaper, and it's really, they treated him pretty shabbily. Yeah, Stephen. Tonight is his last episode, and like I said, I'm really, really broken up about that. We're going to play some more Louis Cato in the show later here, but first let's get back to our telephone theme here, Songs of Phones, with Jim Croce on WMCB. 107.9 in Greenfield. We're changing our studios around. You'll hear more about that at the next break. Lots of changes coming here to

0: Weird Al here on WMCB. This is an aromatic thing called Phone Calls from Eternal Sunshine of the Spotless Mind. Before that, Phony Calls, Weird Al Yankovic, Bless the Telephone, Labi Sifre. That was a very cute song, very pretty. Two songs before that, Operator, Jim Croce and the Grateful Dead. Before the break, we heard Ring Ring. Before the break. Ring Ring by ABBA, No Phone by Cake, Call Me by Blondie, Telephone Road by Steve Earle, and of course we opened the show with Telephone Line, ELO. Yeah, I mentioned lots of changes coming here at the station, and that is true. But first,
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0: Now we'll go back a little bit of Louis Cato. Got about a minute here before the next song. Many changes coming here at the station. We've been talking about how we got the new antenna up on the roof and a new transmitter, so we're broadcasting in stereo all over Greenfield and the surrounding communities. We're very happy about that. We've now thinned out the daytime playback schedule, so there are no repeats at all. Monday to Friday, 6 a.m. to 6 p.m. We're still moving some stuff around to find the sweet spot, the sweet groove, as one of our DJs likes to say, Stod, the sweet wet groove. We're looking for the schedule here. And then we're going to feature public service announcements by you, dear listener. You're home and you want to send a shout out to a loved one, or you've got an event coming up, or your organization's got an event coming up and you want to talk about it, go to our website. 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They are free, and we hope you all take advantage of it. Louis Cato, bringing us to our next segment here of Songs of Phones, episode 00038 of Mix Mix on WMCB. Weird Al said, stick to the seven digits that you know. Well, I think everyone knows this one here on WMCB. Glenn Miller. Pennsylvania 65000.

0: little bit of William Bell and Judy Clay there, Private Number, finishing up our episode on phones, songs of phones. We began this set with Glenn Miller, Pennsylvania 6, 5000, followed by the Marvelettes, Beechwood 4, 5789, followed by Wilson Pickett with 634, 5789. And B-52, 6060842. Those are all phone numbers. Followed by Telephone Call from Istanbul, the Red Elvises. That's a cover. Hello Operator, the White Stripes. And then a last-minute request from our own Rockwich DJ, Logan. Private Number by Judy Clay and William Bell. Or William Bell and Judy Clay, depending on who you like more. We're closing out our episode now of Mix Mix, episode 00038. I'll give you one last update. I normally don't talk about my business, Montague Webworks, but we are in the middle of a massive upgrade, moving all of our hosting, all of our websites and everything, servers, to a new facility that's going to be much, much, much, much faster. We're kind of done with our current hosts. The server's slow, the connection's slow, it's all expensive, and we're done. So, anyway, that's the news on that. Join us next week, which means that the WMCB website will be much, much, much faster. That's why I'm bringing this up, and all the other customers that we host. But we are on the radio right now, talking about radio. Lewis Cato in the background. Yeah, tonight is the last of... I'll be crying. I'll tell you that. I'll be crying. Anyway, join us next week for Mix Mix episode 0039.
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0: Sup, guys? You're listening to 107.9 Western Mass Community Broadcast. Very last on the dial, very first in our hearts. Sorry, is this too loud? Am I screaming? My bad, y'all. Anyway, welcome to Logan's Run, live every Thursday from 4 to 6 p.m. It's been a couple weeks, okay? I've been busy. But I got my coffee, can you hear it? Anyway, I'll be here till 6 p.m., so stay tuned.
1: Smile at my answer.
0: Yeah, thanks for listening.

on my shirt because of the leaky lid, you know, like those leaky coffee lids. Am I right? Yeah, but it's good to be back. They like redid the whole radio studio, so it looks like way cooler in here. But yeah, it is Thursday, June 4th, and you're rolling with the Rock Witch live, 4:06 p.m. And yeah, shout out to my very own underwriter, show sponsor, Breakdown Records over in Turner's Falls. Our neighbor, Greenfield's lovely, lovely neighbor. But yeah, they got video games. Why is this skipping? Can you not? Whatever. Really on a roll today. I've been cooking in the sun for like 3 hours and I'm like high. I feel like there's a huge cloud in my brain because it's just so hot and I love it. I could thrive in this heat. Yeah, where was I? Shout out to my underwriter, Breakdown Records in Turner's Falls, where you can get records, CDs, video games, video game consoles, board games, Transformer toys. Okay, shout out to my Transformers fans. I might have some of that coming up. Who knows? Did you guys know that Skrillex, aka Sonny Moore, is the one that did the sound effects for Transformers? You know, like the blah, blah, blah, blah, blah, like all those noises. Yeah, dubstep king. But yeah, this is Logan's Run, live every Thursday from 4 to 6 on 107.9 WMCU.

Yeah, shout out to Pat Bennett for holding it down while I try to get my laptop to work. Technical difficulties. The Wi-Fi is like not working. I don't know what's going on. But what do we do when the Wi-Fi is down? We listen to vinyl, okay? That's

0: これは関係ない。あんたは誰なんだ。
1: It is a cold night along a deserted section of the rugged coast of England. A lone and menacing figure is approaching the Admiral Benbow Inn, a place not too many people visit, for it is far from town. It is here that we begin our story, Treasure Island.

0: This here's a quiet cove. Much company, mate?
1: Not much, sir.
0: Who'd be the owner?
1: My mother.
0: Where is your mother?
1: In the town.
0: What's your name?
1: Jim Hawkins.
0: Well, Jim, you seem so likely, lad. Ever notice a seafaring man alongside this here grog shop?
1: Not many come out so far, sir.
0: And by the name of Captain William Bones?
1: Bones, sir?
0: No matter. Fill her up.
2: As the mysterious man with a scarred face lifted his glass, he silently looked around the room and discovered a trunk beneath the stool. Stairway with a letter was WB. Upon seeing this, he finished his drink and rushed out the door.
0: Jim. Was it one leg, man?
1: No, sir. But he had a terrible scar.
0: A black dog. When you see black dog, you lay to it.

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Long John Silver had only one leg. Could this be the one-legged man that Captain Billy Bones had feared so much? Long John saw the look in the boy's eyes and knew he must put the three men in his trust. Even to say, he had once sailed with an admiral.

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1: 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Long John Silver had only one leg.

0: States, a sail with ark, a carved right here in Bristol. Sound men inside, if some of them was scarred in the service of England. And they with no pension neither.
1: Could a score of those former turn to?
0: Nowadays they fix the younger men by the cut of their jib, not the old uns.

0: John wanted to be sure and gain the confidence of young Jim. All of a sudden, Jim spied Black Dog sitting with a group of suspicious-looking men. Black Dog ran from the cafe. Long John pretended to send his men after the pirate, and then to further gain Jim's confidence, he gave the boy a pistol for his very own.
1: What would the

What's up, guys? You're listening to 107.9 Western Mass Community Broadcast, right out of Greenfield. Lost on the dial, first in our hearts. And this is Logan's Run, live every Thursday from 4 to 6 p.m. I'm your host, The Rock Witch, Tizai. But yeah, I haven't been here in a couple weeks because I've been super busy. I have a big test coming up, and it's like a week from today. So I actually might not be here next week. We'll see. But, yeah, I got a big test coming up, and it's kind of consuming a lot of my energy, so. But we're going to get through it. I'm going to pass. I'm going to pass on the first time, and it'll be great. But bear with me, folks, because I'm, like, kind of not feeling it. But we're still here. I'm still here. But, yeah. I'm gonna play like Galaxy 500 next, followed by some more Circus Survive. Maybe some Placebo. I don't know. I feel kind of moody in this heat. Let's get moody in the heat. But yeah, thank you so much for listening. Shout out to my underwriter, Breakdown Records in Turner's Falls, where you can get records, CDs, games, game consoles, board games, whatever else. I get a lot of my records over there. It's pretty tight. Yeah, I'm over this. Oh yeah, if you want my track list, go on WMCB.net, and I list all my songs up there.

and now I have like 6 days left. So I'm going to pretend that I have to do it tomorrow, and it's actually really working. Like, I got so much stuff done today. For those of you that know me, you probably know what I'm preparing for, but I will tell you after if you don't know me. Anyway, yeah, I'm going to play one more song, and then I'm going to go. I think I'll be back here next week. I'm not 100% sure, but if not, I will definitely be here the week after. But I'm doing my best, but this month has been, this last like month and the next month will be very busy for me. But I will be at the Pride Parade with the rest of WMCB. We got a float and it's going to be awesome. So if you're around Franklin County, show up to Franklin County Pride on June 13th, I think. It's a Saturday. But yeah, it's going to be super fun. I think it's the first year that we're actually doing a float. So I'm super excited for that. But yeah, check out our website, wmcb.net, where you can find all of our DJ pages and our track lists, any kind of upcoming news or events. 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It's probably on the website. Sorry, guys. My bad. I forgot what it is. But yeah, that's a wrap. Thanks for listening. I'm going to play one more song and then I'm going to go continue studying for this massive, terrifying test I have in a week. So wish me luck. And yeah, TTFN.

Okay, guys, it's, what is it? PSA@WMCB.net. If you want to say, hi, Mom, love you, or, hey, guys, I make my own applesauce from home. 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But yeah, bye.

Psych. I'm going to say it all again. 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My name is Mike. The studio is reconfigured. A crash landing beginning here, as it is every week. Thanks for tuning in to Piece of Work here on WMCB. 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Maybe you're local and tuned into 107.9 FM. We like to say last on the dial, first in our hearts. Warms my heart every time. Now bear with me. Like I said, crash landing. I need to pull up spreadsheets. My Reaper software wouldn't start. These are all excuses. What do I have to tell you? Well, we're going to start out with a band that used to be Cambridge-based, now is Indiana-based, Bloomington, I think, called The Spatulas. They're going to be coming through town playing Great Falls Harvest in Turner's Falls on, I think it's a Thursday, July 2nd. It's definitely a Thursday. I think it's July 2nd, that is. They just put out a new record on Post Present Medium. This one's The Spatulas doing line assembly here on Piece of Work. 107.9 FM.

I know I'm going to be so crazy that, like, I can't even talk anymore, but I can fly. Like, it will be rad. I just wander about. No one can stop me. No one can do anything. I'll just show up wherever I want to. I can buy whatever I want.

piece of work, WMCB 107.9 FM, broadcasting from Greenfield, sort of the southern end of Greenfield, but the eastern side of Greenfield. We got a new antenna on the top of the building. It's five stories up, I believe it's five, and reaches a lot further. So maybe more you are tuning in terrestrial airwaves. If so, thank you. Good to have you. Behind me, the bed music, it's a band called Full Sized from Philadelphia. They just put out a one-song record. It's 30 minutes. It's got a great name. Full Size plays the song. It has one track on it called The Song. It's on Open Mouth Records. So, that set finished up with Jake Barczak. Something from his new release, self-released. Good for you, Jake. Jake plays in a band called Bullseye, who was just touring around. They put a new record out on Ever Never just, I don't know, 3 weeks or a month before his solo record just came out. The solo record is recorded by Harry Wall, who was just doing a bunch of what looked like reunion shows with his old band Uranium Club. He also has, a going concern called Aswan Dam out of Montclair, New Jersey, that has a terrific record that we've played a bunch of songs from on this show. It was Jake Barczak. A song called Jackie. The new release he put out, the solo release, is called Rainbow Autel. He's New York-based. Before that, from West Palm Beach, Florida. Also self-released. Good for you. Rude Television is the band. Algorithm Master was the name of that one from Collection, their release that came out in 2024. Before that, from Tom Hyland's .-Sounds Mixtapes. He puts out these comps. That was Mixtape Volume 4. It was the first track on that mixtape that came out this year, real recently, maybe a month ago. A song called Crisis of Faith by the band Jolana Star. Now, Jolana Star is a type of vintage guitar. And so if you try to find anything out about this band, you're mostly getting stuff about fetishized, poor quality vintage guitars. Nothing about the band. All I know is they're New York-based. Set began with something new from the Post-Present Medium label. Former Cambridge-based band The Spatulas, now in Bloomington, Indiana. A song called Line Assembly from their new release, A Blue Dot. If you want to know what gets played on Piece of Work, want occasional reminders, follow the Instagram, Piece of Work PV. The PV stands for Pioneer Valley. 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Don't bold it, no exclamation points. You can also find all the archives in MP3 format, streamable or downloadable on WMCB.net. Each show has their archives in there. So you got a bad commute. I got to drive back home, see mom and dad, download some Piece of Work to keep you company. Yeah, the song behind me is the song behind me. We're going to hear now from a band called, The Clittens. K-L-I-T-T-E-N-S. We're going to hear a song called Reading Material. Yeah, that's right. Came out in 24 on their album Butter. They're from Amsterdam. Self-released. Good for you, The Clittens. Thanks for tuning in to Piece of Work.

from Jackson, Mississippi. That was Hammer and the Tools, Dolphin Friend, from their release that came out in 2024, Hamma, H-A-M-M-A, on Psychic Hand Records. Not a peep from those people in a long time. Before that, from a comp put out by the Providence Pop Fest, which occurred, I think, in May,

Providence, was a band from Philadelphia called Mesh. Mesh has about, they've been going a long time, and they just had this 4-song EP, and now there's one more thing. This release, Undertow was the name of the song, parentheses, Demo 26 by Mesh. You really think they had to demo it 26 times to get that? Before that, Moleskine from Nantes, France, a song called Nonsense with a space in the middle, came out in 2025. Effective Experience of Urban Space was the name of the record. Not even going to touch the label, but there is one. And before that, there isn't one. Self-released by the Clintons from Amsterdam. Reading Material is the name of that one, from their album that came out in 2024, Butter. I've got conflicting notes here. I also see... No, I think it's self-released. Yeah, ignore that. Strike that from the record. Behind me is still full-size playing the song. Let's do a local block. Cambridge. Well, I don't know if they're Cambridge. They're Boston-based. Band called Pew Pew, P-E-W, P-E-W, has a new... I think this is the single from their new record that's coming out on Interlux Distribution, co-released with 10 Tremors. Their new song is called Spine. Thanks for listening to Piece of Work.

It was a local block. That was Ravi Shavi from Providence, Rhode Island. That was the second single from his upcoming record. We played the demo version of that 2 months back. A song called Fresh Hell. The new record is called Wild Rock Dove, coming out this year on Almost Ready Records. Before that, from Burlington, Vermont, Robber Robber, from their record that came out this year, Two Wheels Move the Soul, on Fire Talk Records. That was New Year's Eve. Before that, formerly Somerville Boy, now Providence, Rhode Island Man, Doug Tuttle. He was always a man when I knew him, to be clear. Doug Tuttle, Don't Want to Feel This Anymore, from a single, self-release, Good Job, Doug, came out in 2025. The set began with Boston area band Pew Pew, P-E-W, P-E-W. I'm wrong. It's not a single from their new upcoming album. I mean, it may end up that way, but right now it's just a single, as they do these days. Came out this year. A song called Spine. That was the local block. I've got scant time left. The bed music behind me is Gandara. That's the band. A song called Fluss. They're from Berlin. I didn't think I needed to tell you where Berlin was, but then I remember there's a Berlin, Massachusetts. This is the German band we're hearing. I got 9 minutes left before Vincent Dango arrives to give you a live edition of Voyager 3 Live. We haven't gone to Australia yet, and I bet you were getting worried. But we always go to Australia. You know that. So with 9 minutes left, let's fit some Australia stuff in. Let's go to Sydney and hear from the band Daily Toll, a song called Fleeting, from their release, A Profound Non-Event, that came out last year.

That was two from Australia. No, just kidding. That sounded like it was from Australia, right? But it wasn't. It was from Costa Mesa, California. So it was one from California, one from Australia. That was Sunny Bear Forest. The song was called Hey Fella from their EP, Got a Bomb EP, came out in 2025, self-released. Good for you, Sunny Bear Forest. And the set began, because we always go to Australia, we went to Australia to hear Daily Toll from Sydney doing a song called Fleeting from their release, A Profound Non-Event from 2025, the year. And we've got 3 minutes left. Let's fit in a new one from the new Marbled Eye four-song EP. I think it's four songs. It's on digital. Notes looking goofy here. Either the release is called Digital Regress or the record label is called Digital Regress. I can't remember, and the notes are, something's wrong. They're from Oakland, California. I got that right. And the song's called Something's Different. Thanks for tuning in to Piece of Work. Follow on the Instagram, Piece of Work PV, all one word, or find the archives at WMCB.net. See you folks next week. Thanks for listening.

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1: 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This is Jetlag Radio, where we normally travel to different places around the globe every week to check out different rhythms, different heavy bass lines. I'm going to break the rules this week. I'm just going to play some loud music. Just every now and then feel the need to get loud. Don't worry, we'll start off the softer side of things. We're not going to get straight into Lightning Bolt or anything like that. We'll start off with kind of some joyful punk here, and then we'll move into the serious punk, and then move into some hardcore, some thrash, some stuff that, is it noise, is it music? And we'll go from there. Let me know what you think. 413-475-3958 on line 2. If you dig this loud music or not, or need me to get back to the heavy bass lines and the nice grooves. We'll kick it off with P-Lander Z here on WMCB.

All right, welcome back to the booth, everyone. Here on Jet Lag Radio, where I'm breaking my own rules today. I'm just playing all loud guitar-oriented stuff. Every now and then, I need a refresh with the loudness. Let me let you know what you heard. That was a lot of bands in that set. First band we heard was Pelander Z. I have lots of Austin, Texas based records. You know, I lived there for 20 years or so. So I picked up a lot of records when I was in Austin. Pelander Z is this great band based out of Austin. If you ever get a chance to see them, I highly recommend it. They put on a really fun show, really fun costumes, lots of crowd interaction. Although, I won't slow you down with that. There's a sad story there to it. But then after Pelander Z, we heard Minor Threat. We heard Deerhoof after that. Then we got to hear some Battles. And another band out of Austin called 100 Visions. That song was You're Gonna Cut Me Loose. And then we just ended with Fugazi. What was the title of that one? Full Disclosure. So yeah, you got a little double dose of Ian McKay and Guy... What's his last name? Anyway, if you know the other member of Minor Threat / Fugazi's name, give me a call. 413-475-3958. And you got to hit line 2. Once again, if you're listening to this on a Friday afternoon, give me a call at 413-475-3958. Or you can hit me up on Instagram at AutoplayDJ. Yeah, we're gonna get louder now. You know, that was just kind of the warm-up. We're gonna do a song from another Austin artist known as Daniel Francis Doyle. He's a little smaller. I don't know if he does any touring anymore. But anyway, what's this one called? This one's called Street Stress. Enjoy.

All right, we ended that set with the hottest band of 2026. That was the mighty Engine de Poitrine, Microtonal Madness from up in Quebec. Let's see, what else did we hear in that set? It was a three-song set. We heard from Daniel Francis Doyle, and we heard from Borzoi, both fantastic Austin artists. And then, yeah, ended it with that long Engine de Poitrine song. What's that one called? Tamebs? All right. We're going to keep it rolling. I don't have too many loud records at my house, I got to say. So we're going to hear some repeat artists. But, you know, you can never have too much. You can never have too much Deerhoof. So enjoy this next Deerhoof track.

I'm gonna leave you with a double dose of Lightning Bolt. My favorite loud band of all time. Hope to talk to you again next week. We'll get back into the grooves.

0: hope you enjoyed this loud edition of Jet Lag Radio. Lightning Bolts always makes me feel cleansed after listening to it. Something about the loud, controlled chaos done by two very skilled musicians. Stay tuned. We got Moving Mountains Media coming up here just in a moment. And until next week, keep on keeping on. Have a great weekend.
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This is your host for the next 2 hours, Roth, listening to a brand new episode of Rock Talk with Roth. And we're going to be playing 2 hours of songs that sound or make you feel like a bug. We're going to start with the buggiest person of all. That's Miles Davis. We're going to listen to Pharaoh's Dance off of the album Bitches Brew. Please enjoy.

0: by Frank Sinatra. Before that, we had Empire Ants, Gorillaz and Little Dragon, and Saoka by Rosalia. You're listening to an episode of Rock Talk with Roth, your host, the incredibly lucky Bone Broth Goth. We're playing songs. The theme is insects, and that was fun to do because there's a lot of songs that make me feel like a bug. But we'll do some obvious ones first. Here's Buggin' Out by Tribe Called Quest.
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0: U, the P, the E, the R, the S, the H, the A, the R, the P, the S, the H, the O, the T.
1: 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Just said Crazy Maybe by Feed Me and Kill the Noise. Before that was Moth Amour, Love for Moths by Swords. Before that was Bungee Jump by Captain Hook and Asterisk. We're about to play God's Such a Legendary Song. It's Super Sharpshooter by the Ganja Crew. Please enjoy.

One dung beetle can drag 1,140 times its own weight.

divided into three. One head, one chest, one stomach part. Some have brains. All have a heart. Insects have no bones, no noses. But with feelers, they can smell dinner half a mile away. Can your nose do half as well? Also, you'd be in a fix with all those legs to manage. Six! Every

Fly Buzz, When I Died, by Emily Dickinson. Read for LibriVox.org by Leanne Howlett. I heard a fly buzz when I died. The stillness round my form was like the stillness in the air between the heaves of storm. The eyes around had wrung them dry, and breaths were gathering firm for that last onset when the king be witnessed in the room. I willed my keepsakes, signed away what portion of me be assignable, and then it was there interposed a fly with blue, uncertain, stumbling buzz between the light and me, and then the windows failed, and then I could not see to see. End of poem. This recording is in the public domain.

Little fly, thy summer's play my thoughtless hand has brushed away. Am not I a fly like thee? Art not thou a man like me? For I dance and drink and sing till some blind hand shall brush my wing. If thought is life and strength and breath, and the want of thought is death, then am I a happy fly if I live or if I die?

The shorter front ones are powerful pushing levers, shifting 10 times the beetle's weight. Upside down and backwards may be ideal for rolling, but it seriously compromises enemy surveillance.

Koori bustards also follow the wildebeest herds. They know that where there are millions of wildebeest, there are millions of dung beetles. Bustards are also under pressure to build up for breeding. Their flak jackets can't keep out a beak like that. When the going gets tough, we all know the best course of action. For the beetles which survive, the mission must continue. Dung beetles may travel 200 metres to find the perfect place to bury a food ball. That may not seem far to us, but to the beetle, it's

Bug fun fact. Aphids, commonly known as green flies, possess a unique trait where newly born females already have developing embryos growing inside them. Shout out to all the single moms out there. Love you.

All right, all you wonderful green field bees, we're going to end up this session of Rock Talk with Roth the Bone Broth Goth. As always, I love you all so much. I hope you have a wonderful week. I know it's weird out there. There's something in the air. There's something in the water. Try to ride it out. 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If you're going into the woods, don't forget to check yourself for ticks. Make sure to look at your pets as well. This last song is Raymond Scott. Contributed to electronic music in the 50s. He's heavily sampled by Jay Dilla, and he's an advertising executive who made a bunch of really weird sounds. The song is called Portofino No. 1. Enjoy.

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I'll be here with you on WMCB.net or 107.9 at a Greenfield for the next 2 hours. Tonight's show is a remake of an interview I did with the founder of the Stone Soup Cafe, Ari Pliskin. Ari Pliskin talks about Zen master Bernie Glassman and the foundational events that helped to create the Stone Soup Cafe. One in which Ari and Bernie did what they called street retreats, where they would live on the streets with the homeless and experience life as the homeless knew it to be. So, when they visited soup kitchens, they found that although they were treated with love, they were not treated with dignity. So they created a new kind of soup kitchen where people were and still are treated with dignity. Well, this show, as I said, took place about 5 years ago. Since then, Bernie Glassman has passed over, and Ari, has become, of all things, a sex therapist. So enough said. Let's jump right into that interview that was recorded right here at GCTV. So stay with us.

0: Yeah, my name is Ari Pliskin. I'm the director of the Stone Soup Cafe in Greenfield. It's a community cafe that happens every Saturday at the All Souls Church. We serve lunch starting at noon. I originally came to the Pioneer Valley from all over the place, really. I was traveling quite a lot, and I settled on the Pioneer Valley in 2008 to study socially engaged Buddhism at the Zen Peacemaker Center in Montague. Over there, I was part of the group that started the cafe, originally in Montague in 2010, and it's been happening in Greenfield every Saturday since January of 2012. We're just having our anniversary this month of taking place weekly in Greenfield.
1: How does that feel?
0: That's great. Yeah.
1: Is it your idea originally? Well, you have other people involved? Or?
0: Yeah, so the Zen Peacemakers was founded by Zen Master Bernie Glassman. Mm-hmm. And one of the practices that he introduced is doing street retreats. And when we go on street retreats, we go onto the streets with no money, and we stay for a couple of days. And we sleep in the places that people sleep who don't have homes, and we eat in soup kitchens. We call it a plunge. We do that for maybe two or three nights, sometimes more. And one of the things we found in doing these street retreats is that at a lot of the soup kitchens we'd go to, we'd be treated with a lot of love, but we wouldn't necessarily be treated with dignity. So that experience inspired Bernie to start a different type of community cafe that would feed people, reduce hunger, and treat everybody with dignity, and bring people together from different class backgrounds to the point where you couldn't tell who's there in need of food, who's there to volunteer. It's just a bunch of people coming together.
1: Minus categorizing.
0: Exactly.
1: And labeling and judging.
0: Exactly.
1: Wow, yeah. That's a inspiring beginning. So you noticed this was happening? And
0: yeah, I was a volunteer while it was starting in 2010. I was working for the Zen Peacemakers, but my work responsibilities were involved with other tasks. And in 2012, I shifted into the role of being in charge of the cafe and being responsible for it.
1: So why do you like to feed people?
0: Well, for me, at the root of it is really getting to know people, making connections with people, especially the types of people I wouldn't normally connect with. I love eating. I'm not a culinary expert, but luckily there's some amazing chefs that volunteer at the cafe, and eating is a wonderful way to get to know somebody.
1: Of course.
0: Yeah, and it's also, of course, a very basic need, and if people are hungry, it makes it hard to focus on going to school or looking for work or other basic things that a person or family would need to do in order to take care of themselves.
1: So what happened for you, maybe growing up, that you decided you wanted to help people? Anything particular, or just a gradual?
0: Well, it was a value that my family gave to me. My grandfather is a physician, and one of the family legends that I grew up with was that he would never turn anybody away who would come to his house in need of medical services, even if they couldn't afford to pay for it. So he cared a lot about serving individuals, and he was also politically involved. He used to protest a lot against the dictatorship. He's from Argentina. He grew up in Argentina. And he would protest a lot against the dictatorship that was emerging with Perón. And actually, a funny story is he was once incarcerated with Che Guevara, but before he was known as Che Guevara, when he was still an up-and-coming activist, they were in jail together.
1: Wow.
0: The Argentine who went to Cuba to join the revolution there.
1: Is he still alive?
0: Yeah, he's in his 90s, and he just retired within the last year, and he still volunteers at the free clinic.
1: Wow. Did they tell him about the Stone Soup Cafe?
0: Oh, yeah.
1: What does he say?
0: Well, you know, at first it was a little hard for him. He was having a hard time grasping a non-profit kind of entity.
1: Mm-hmm.
0: But my sister, actually, she's works as a documentary filmmaker in New York City. She made a video of the cafe, which you could see on our website at www.stonesoupgreenfield.org. And when he saw that video, he was really happy. He understood what it was about.
1: I'm sure he was. So, Ari, what inspires you?
0: My favorite part of my week, period, is sitting at the what we call a council circle after the meal. And council is a practice developed in many indigenous communities around the world. The style that we practice in particular was influenced by the Iroquois with some Quaker and other influences. And it's a practice of listening and speaking from the heart, where we use a talking piece and we pass it around. And I find that when I do this, little by little, my sense of myself as being separate from everybody else starts to go away. And I find that my sense of being separate is, for me, a source of suffering. To experience that we're one and also different.
1: Yes.
0: And that we could still come together and learn from each other. And like I said before, I love doing that in an environment with people that don't normally interact together, have different socioeconomic circumstances. Mm-hmm. And it's also something that I also facilitate council at an annual retreat at Auschwitz-Birkenau, at the memorial of the concentration camp, where we bring together the children of survivors or the children of SS officers and Poles. So
1: you still do that?
0: We do that, yeah. It's been happening for 17 years. I've been going for about 3 years, and I've been staff on 3 retreats after attending my first one. We still do it. We get about 150 people every year.
1: So I have to cut in right there. When Ari Pliskin started to share his experience working with Auschwitz survivors, I wasn't prepared for that. And when I did the playback for the editing process, I really heard what happened. Well, I always say Northern Star Radio is where you're going to hear music and talk straight from the heart, so I'm going to talk straight from my heart about what happened for me. Because here he was opening up this incredible topic that normally I would love to talk about, like right now I'd love to talk about it. But I was in Stone Soup Cafe mode, and that's a big jump to Auschwitz, so I'm a work in progress. I'm just a DJ spinning the tunes who's trying to do some interviews, so let me do just that, and then we'll get right back into the rest of the interview with Ari. I'm going to play Deb Talen in a beautiful song about forgiveness.

0: 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Thank you for tuning in.
1: Hi, my name is Harmony. I love animals and I care a lot about them. 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
2: So, welcome back. We're talking to Ari Pliskin, the director of the Stone Soup Cafe.
3: My favorite part of my week and my favorite part of the cafe is the council circle that we do after the meal, where I sit with people from different backgrounds and we listen to each other and we share with each other. Mm-hmm. And one of my favorite things is also to see transformation, is to see the transformation of conflict into learning and an understanding, and to see transformation in individuals. One of my favorite memories was a time where there's a guest who's been coming in for quite some time, was looking for work, using the cafe as a way to make a contribution, do something consistent. And there was a time where something didn't go as planned, and I saw him get mad at another volunteer, and they kind of snapped at each other. Mm-hmm. And I almost intervened, but I had a sense like it was going to run its course the right way. And later that day in our council circle, he shared that he apologized, and he shared that the anger was something he was working on, and asked if anyone had any advice for how to do that better, and listen to what the experience was like for the other person. And that container was able to hold the differences and transform the anger into learning and growth and intimacy within the community. Both of them have been coming regularly, mm-hmm. So it's like, I think sometimes with an isolated incident, it's easy to get angry and then mm-hmm. go on with my life. But mm-hmm. in a case where
2: there's a relationship.
3: There's a relationship. Yeah. And that's a lot of what we strive to create and promote. On a given day, over half the people are regulars. So
2: right.
3: People get to know each other.
2: Right.
3: Another thing that excites me is to see new people getting involved mm-hmm. and new partnerships solidifying. You know, when we had our Free Soup and Games night at the Hope and Olive last September, Monty on the River interviewed us, and that created some good press. And then a couple months later, we had some articles in the Recorder. And then little by little, new people are coming up to me and they've heard of us. And they are interested, and they want to get involved, and they either just show up at the meal, or they email, or they write me. I find that exciting.
2: Motivating.
3: Yeah, it motivates me.
2: It's like gas in the engine, yeah. Well, the creation process, I feel, the final stage of the creation process is the reception.
3: Mm-hmm.
2: I often say that. Does it touch anybody?
3: Yeah, and ultimately what we want to promote is a harmonious, integrated town of Greenfield. Not only our few guests who come in relative to the size of the town, but that we want to be part of something bigger of shaping our town.
2: Why Greenfield?
3: Well, we started in Montague, okay. And we used to drive people, and that was a major effort.
2: Mm-hmm.
3: It took a lot of energy because Montague's fairly rural. Mm-hmm. And we were serving a lot of homeless people and low-income families, so mm-hmm. we had to arrange the transportation. We eventually, the Zen Peacemakers left that property in Montague, and Greenfield was the logical place to be more urban and closer to the people that we're serving. The program's no longer part of the Zen Peacemakers anymore, but when it made that transition, we wanted it to be closer to the people that we're serving in a more concentrated environment.
2: What caused you to drag your feet with this endeavor?
3: The biggest challenge is figuring out the business model, which we're actively inventing as we go along. We call it a community cafe. So that means that we're not quite a soup kitchen. We're not quite a restaurant. We're something else. We're a community cafe. Last weekend, I went to a summit of pay-what-you-can restaurants in New Brunswick, New Jersey.
2: I know that area.
3: And
2: Pay-what-you-can restaurants?
3: Yeah. There's a whole network of these pay-what-you-can restaurants. There was a major one started in Salt Lake City, Utah, by a woman named Denise Serretta. She's the founder of this association that was leading this summit last weekend. And there's a number of others. There's a couple in Denver and various other locations. And my sense of that group was that they were restaurant people that were interested in moving in a more direction towards a charitable hybrid. They wanted to integrate some charitable elements into their primarily commercial enterprise. Now, in our case, we're a primarily charitable focus with integrating some commercial elements. So we actually do also operate on a pay-what-you-can basis. And in our case, I would say most of the people coming in are not in a position to pay cash, although many of them do volunteer. And there are people who also come in and contribute towards a donation box to sustain the program. So the biggest challenge in general is finding out what's our cost structure, how much are we spending on food, because we offer fairly extravagant or fairly nice meals.
2: Oh, I've been there. It's delicious.
3: Yeah, thank you.
2: As a matter of fact, whatever that was on Saturday, that was some kind of dessert. It was, I never tasted anything like it. I could tell that there was maybe some raspberry in it or some oatmeal, some type of, they called it a bread pudding, but it did not taste like, you know. Bread pudding I've ever tasted. Oh, it's so good.
3: Yeah, so, you know, we're not making the cheapest possible meals we could possibly make.
2: Right.
3: So therefore, the pay-what-you-can contributions are an important part that allows us to feed everybody, regardless of economic means, a kind of nice weekend meal, and then also staff the event so that we can provide some a nice environment with candlelight and tablecloths and occasionally live music.
2: So how is that working so far financially? You're making it?
3: Yeah, you know, we're in the process of building a local support base. And we're very pleased with our performance in the Valley Gives campaign in December. Out of the 150 or so new nonprofits, we ranked number 22 throughout the valley. So for a new group that's just recently reaching out for local support, we're fairly pleased with that. And it's still a work in progress. We're still very much working on raising money to support and grow the program.
2: And what was that website name again?
3: www.stonesoupgreenfield.org.
2: StoneSoupGreenfield.org.
3: Yep, and there's tabs there if you're interested in volunteering, and if you're interested in entertainment, all the information is there. Until now, Katie Sachs has been organizing our musicians, and she's a local musician herself, a very talented one, and she's been scheduling musicians at different dates. We've had some walk-ins on days where there's no musicians, or maybe one of the guests just stands up and says they play piano, and they ask if they could jump on the piano.
2: Even a song or two. Yeah,
3: and they just jump on. As long as there's nobody else scheduled. Somebody mm-hmm. could play at the last minute.
4: No.
3: And a lot of musicians say that it's not like playing anywhere else. Right. They really seem to enjoy it.
5: So who are some of the guests that you're going to have at Stone Soup Cafe coming up shortly?
3: On February 2nd, we have Jake Klar. March 2nd, David Fersh. April 6th, Dagan Jolti. On May 4th, Shubal Ananda. And on June 1st, Katie Sachs. So come on any one of those days for a performance.
4: I know a couple of those guys. David Fersh was on this show.
3: Great.
4: Yeah.
3: Yeah, he's a regular volunteer.
4: And another one that you mentioned, Dagan Jolti. I know who he is. He does children's performances too. So any last thoughts or?
3: Yeah, just thank you to everybody that comes to help us out at the cafe. You know, we operate on the basis of the Stone Soup, which our name comes from the folktale about the travelers that come to a town and they're hungry and they can't find anything to eat. And they talk to the different townspeople and all the townspeople say they don't have any food. So the travelers take a pot and they start boiling stone. And now the townspeople come by and ask them what they're doing and they say, oh, well, we're just making some stone soup. Nothing really. It's going to be really good. It's just missing garnish. So one townsperson after another says, oh, well, you know, I've got some carrots and some celery and lettuce, and if I add it, you think I could share some of the soup? And they say, sure. And before you know it, all of them have created this meal together. And we operate the same way,
4: mm-hmm.
3: both literally and metaphorically.
4: Mm-hmm.
3: In the literal sense, we get vegetables from the Greenfield Town Farm, managed by Just Roots, one of our partner organizations. One of their major projects currently is managing the town farm. And one of the parts of the town farm is a food for all garden that provides food, meals for hunger relief. Like projects like ours.
4: Oh, that's nice networking.
3: Yeah, definitely. Yeah, and we're working closely with them, developing that relationship.
4: Mm-hmm.
3: There's something about what we do that touches people, and once they come, a lot of people tend to

0: So thank you so much for coming.
1: You're very welcome.
0: I have come to the Stone Soup Cafe 4 times, and it really feels good to hear, you know, what you're really about, and it's inspiring to hear what inspires others.
1: Thank you so much. Yes. It was really a pleasure for me, and thank you for your show and for interviewing me.
0: Oh, you're so welcome.
2: And that completes the interview with Ari Pliskin from the Stone Soup Cafe. 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So here's Greg Greenway in The Name of Love.

Deb Talon in Rocks and Water. Before that, Lay Me Down by Crosby and Nash. And then we started out with Greg Greenway in The Name of Love.

little Appalachian poverty. That's what you're hearing in the background there. So now, for a little station identification and a public service announcement. Then we will go into another block of music. Here on Northern Star Radio, we're going to hear music and talk straight from the heart.

You're listening to the sounds of Mimi and Richard Farina. The one that you just heard was Lemonade Lady with Bruce Langhorne on the guitar and Russ Savakas on the bass. Before that, you heard The Quiet Joys of Brotherhood. Once again, Mimi Farina. In this, you know, some people just don't listen to the sign on the door. It says recording going on. Okay, I'm back. So, before Lemonade Lady, you heard The Quiet Joys of Brotherhood. And it was Mimi Farina singing. She did such a great job. And the two songs before that, Pack Up Your Sorrows and Dandelion River, also the Farinas. And the instrumental dulcimer that you heard was Tommy Makem Fantasy. So we're going to hear a little bit more from the Farinas. The Farinas, Dick and Mimi, they were known as insiders, and they were admired by their friends and loved by their fans. And some of those friends were Bob Dylan, Phil Oakes, Tom Rush, Judy Collins, and the list goes on. They weren't superstars. They had a lot of competition. Joan Baez, people like that in those days. But they were very admired. So I really enjoy listening to them. I hope you do too. Let's do a little bit more of their music. We'll start out with a short instrumental called Downtown.

0: now. That looks like it's not too bad now.
1: I'm just pressing it again. See how it's happening again? Now it's all right, but the beginning, you saw it. I'm just going to let it... Oh, God, no, I have to do it again. I forgot my mic was on.

0: That was Sweeney's Buttermilk. Before that was Shady Grove by Billy Brown. And we started out with the Farinas in The Falcon. Now here is a special song that's really alive in me that was recorded live here. It's a special song that was written to our departed mom by my brother John. And I had a wonderful synchronized moment out there in Beaconsfield with the fireworks, because I had the radio out there with me, and while the fireworks were going on, and at the very, very last firework, the last note of this song rang, and it was very, very special and synchronized. It's those moments that give me faith, that keep me hanging on in times of sorrow, or at least times when I'm coming out of the sorrow, I have something to latch on to. I've Come to Take You Home by John McHugh, recorded live last weekend, or the weekend before that, actually, February the 1st, 2013.
1: So here it is, Come to Take You Home.

So I live right on Beaconsfield, and it's been so many memories and incredible times there. It's a park. It's a park, so it's... I have to play a song about a park. I know there's nothing called Poet's Seat Park, but I'll be filling in the lines for myself with one of my favorite tunes about a park.

for all those broken hearts and all the people that can hear my voice that are living with pain, and they don't know how they're going to live with this pain. And all you can pray for is that, and hope for sometimes, is that, you'll find your way back to peace and to surrender. As I said earlier, last weekend, well, it was actually February 1st, I had the most special synchronized experience on Beacon's Field. My brother came up from New York to do a radio show, and the fireworks were happening at the same time that our radio broadcast that we had worked so hard on that day was being broadcasted. So I brought the radio out there with me and watched the fireworks. At first, when the fireworks started, the most special song of the day, the one that he had just written to our departed mother, started to play. And at first I said, oh, darn it, just figures. And then the Great Spirit said, surrender to this moment. And I surrendered. And then that most synchronized, beautiful moment happened where, when the very last firework went out, the very last note on his guitar rang across the field, and he was standing in the same spot where I was praying the night our mother passed away, as I was there on Beacon's Field. I pray that you will have synchronized moments. Call me. Send me an email, jrsnorthernstar@aol.com. And we have a Facebook page now, WMCB-LP, something like that. But if you just put WMCB-LP 107.9, it will come up. Please come onto the Facebook page and say something. Something. Just say anything, even if it's just hi. We'd love to hear from you. As I've said before, the reception is the final stage of the creation process. And of course, these shows start in my head and they end in your ears. So I'd love to hear from you. So go to Facebook, WMCB-LP 107.9. And like us. Okay, good night, Northern Star Radio, Jackie Rose here. And good night, Joey and Jolene, wherever you are. God bless you and keep you.

0: This leader is provided to permit the projectionist to complete adjustment of focus and sound level before the film begins.
1: Hey folks, you're listening to Vernon Greenfield. That's right, I'm in the studio. It's DJ TY, it's been a while. Let's listen to some tunes here, and I'll tell you later all about what they are. Thanks for tuning in.

0: Oh, my goodness. How long has it been, folks? How long has it been since I've stepped foot here in this studio? Well, guess what? I'm here. Hold on one second. I want to set something up.
1: I'm here.
0: There we go. All right. So we just heard one called Mam Yenewa, and that's from Algote Oho and his Sounds of Joy. It's a pleasure to be here back in the studio with you folks here in the WMCB studios. The AC is pumping and the tunes are a-flowing. So let's go ahead and get into something next. Right now we're going to listen to a little tune sent to me by none other than dear old pal of mine, DJ Vincent Dango. This one's called Marlenita, and it's from Ranil. Hope you enjoy it.

Hey, there's DJ TY. We're just listening to Yamar by Dry Bread. And before that, we heard Marlenita by Raneel. So happy to be here with you here on this Wednesday, May 27th. It is currently 5:23 p.m. If you're listening live, then that's the time. Well, I was just over at Old People's Pint here in Greenfield and having a grand old time. People were coming in, and actually lots of people were saying that they love the radio station, that they listen to 107.9 all the time. And I felt the need to apologize and say, you know, if you've been listening on Wednesdays 5 to 6, you might have heard the same show replaying, you know, each week. And somebody actually said, you know, I kind of like it. It was a good set. I try to memorize the songs and the order that you played them. And, well, I thought that was high praise. And I wondered if anybody's ever said anything like that to any DJ on a Monday or anything like that. I'm just curious. Anyway, let's hear some music. We're going to listen to one called Solo from Dembo Conte and Kausu Kayate. Enjoy. 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

Madu.

Hey, it's me, folks. DJ TY. Let's get caught up on a couple of things we're listening to. Well, first of all, that was Capone from El Regio. Before that, we heard Rowing. Those were the slappy, splashy sounds from Diallo, and Sissoko. That was cool. I like that. Before that, we listened to one, a real ripper from Thailand. It's called Sol Lam Plern from the Plech Pin Tong Band, and that one is so excellent. It's got me trying to find more things like that, whatever that is, okay? That about catches us up. Got a couple of these records here from, you guessed it, Greenfield Records, downtown Greenfield here, and I'm proud to say they're a sponsor of the show. Thank you to Greenfield Records. And I want to do a little clearing up on some of the finer details of a relationship that folks have been asking about between me and DJ Vincent Dan Go. You know, the truth is, you know, this is a big moment here. You might want to turn the radio up. Let me sit down. Truth is, we're good friends. The thing we do here on the radio show, pretending to be rivals and pretending to go at each other and toss digs out across the airwaves and across time, it's all for show. And we really actually care deeply about each other. And I just thought it was time to acknowledge that in some way and say, you know, reach out across the airwaves, which hasn't been done before, and say, you know, Vincent, Dan, Go. Hope you're doing all right out there. That is sent through the Burgess method. So I hope that you will receive that. All right. So, get that out of the way. Let's do some more music here. See what happens next. You're listening to WMCB LP Greenfield. 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I'm DJ TY. Thanks for tuning in.

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4: This message is intended for a listed subject of interest by the name of
5: Deborah Perez.
6: 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You horrible person.
4: You are being investigated. 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Patients again.
7: Clone. The worlds are pure and solar and heliocentric. That's all I got. I know that you're living the court life on the court like a king, more like a jester. Call it back, clone.
8: And okay, Planner Johnny. Cloud titted out. Black, old, wiggle. You know what I'm talking about. I thought she said no, right?
9: Yeah, it's me. I was going to say, as like the Mr. Oxman's class, I don't know what good it did. Maybe it did.
10: Hey, Clowny, just making sure y'all made it. Landed safely and all that. Give me a call if you get a chance, but if not, totally understand. And tell everybody I said hi. Hope y'all are doing good out there. Later.
11: Bizarre.
12: Look, I'm not now. Somebody call me back. Thank you.
10: There it is. Billboard skyline on a Saturday. Or Thursday. We're talking today. East side clowning on the west side. Give me back a holler.
13: Hello, this message is for Tony Dallas. Number here at
14: $99.99 are 100% eligible for a full refund within 48 hours. $99
15: yeah,
14: from
15: that's what it could be.
14: $299 full refund within 48 hours.
10: Dang on, bang on, everybody wanna be safe while dang on, man. Nobody wanna lose their own life.
16: In 1964, I fell off of a mountain.
17: Now that is really spooky.
18: Are you gliding? Have you seen that? Make your blood run cold. I do love good poetry.

0: how beautiful you can be. Is heaven, earth, and human world become one?
1: Cowboy Goulash.

0: I'll have her bring in some hot coffee. Then maybe you'd like some tea?
1: Oh, no, Bill, thanks. Don't bother, Nancy.
0: Oh, Nancy, you want to hear whatever you've got to tell me. Oh, Nancy.
2: Yes,
0: Bobby.
2: What is it?
0: Mr. Willoughby's here. You better come in. Oh, and bring some coffee, will you?
2: Oh, yes, sir.
3: Life was never simple and easy for the real-life characters in our soap opera. Marriage, separation, illness, even death played a part. The heroines came from all walks of life, even from the theater.
4: And now Mary Noble, backstage wife. Mary had been the victim of a false friend, Armand Daluback, who took her diamond engagement ring with the promise of having it repaired. But instead, Armand pawned the ring and tried to blackmail Mary and Larry. And when Marcia Mannering tried to make it appear that Mary was in love with Armand, had given the ring to him, she turned Larry violently against her. Thereupon, Marcia conspired with Armand to get even with Mary and Larry. Mary and Larry later discovered that the ring had disappeared from the shop. Mary is heartbroken. And Larry resolves at last to notify the police.
5: Hello, Mary. There's a story in all the afternoon papers.
6: Yes, Larry, I've seen it.
5: Famous actor reports theft of wife's jewels to police. Very concise and accurate statement of facts, I'd say. And you certainly can't feel that this is very damaging publicity.
6: You got around it very nicely, Larry.
5: Well, the police have cooperated, too, not revealing anything to the press except what's printed right here.
6: But why still have the sinking feeling that something bad's about to happen, Larry? The doom's hanging over our heads.
5: Well, I've managed so far to keep those reporters from getting a hold of me. Been banging at the door all morning, clamoring for more details, but if I can just continue to duck them, I don't think that any more will leak out.
6: Well, it's not only the reporters I'm afraid of.
5: What do you mean? You're taking this thing awfully hard, Mary.
6: Oh, Larry, what's going to happen when or if the police do catch Armand or whoever it is that has my ring?
5: Well, we'll just get the ring back and prosecute the scoundrel, that's all.
6: But don't you see? You'll still have to go through all that mess of a criminal trial.
5: All right, baby, so what?
6: But unless we can be perfectly sure of presenting the facts believably, the public will turn against you. They might think on the face of it that you're prosecuting an innocent man.
5: Mary, I wish you wouldn't be arguing against me in this thing. I've done what I think best in order to get back your engagement ring.
6: I know.

right, folks. You're listening to Vernon Greenfield. Let's get caught up on some things. We heard Earth Saw from $75 Bill. And before that, we heard one from Anu Malane, who is called Akokas Abdallah. New record out that I got in the mail. Right now, we're going to go out with Harry Nilsson. Everybody's Talking At Me. From the Midnight Cowboy soundtrack. Because why not? Hope you all have a good week out there, and it's been great to be back and in the studio. Can't say how much I've missed getting in the groove of sitting here, turning on the knobs, pushing on the buttons. Good to be here. All right, have a good week, folks. Always, as always, reach out if you feel the urge or the need at VernonGreenfieldWMCB.net.

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2: Hey folks, you're listening to Vernon Greenfield. 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It's DJ TY, it's been a while. Let's listen to some tunes here, and I'll tell you later all about what they are. Thanks for tuning in.